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Thank you.

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See you then.

Legislation has made it an offence to smoke within 15 metres of an NHS hospital building. So anyone smoking within 15 metres will be asked to stop and could be issued with a £50 penalty. It's important that patients, staff and visitors are aware of this law so we can all keep hospital sites smoke-free. 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If you would like to stop smoking, a member of staff can refer you to the Stop Smoking Service. 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

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Please join me, Robert Craw, for Kaleidoscope with our constantly changing pattern of music here on HBS on Monday evening from 10 till midnight.

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2: From the Sky News Centre at 2, one person has died after multiple gunshots were fired close to the White House in Washington, D.C. NBC News are reporting that just after 6 p.m. local time, a man opened fire close to the South Lawn. One of those injured was reportedly a bystander who's in a critical condition in hospital. Our correspondent David Blevins has the latest from Washington.
3: A suspect who was known to DC police approached a security checkpoint and opened fire on Secret Service officers. They returned fire and two people were wounded, but we can now confirm that the suspect has died in hospital.
2: Meanwhile, Donald Trump says a deal to bring the war with Iran to an end just needs to be finalised and is largely negotiated. The US president also said the Strait of Hormuz will be opened should the deal be agreed on. The CEO of the Port of Dover admits lengthy delays witnessed in the past couple of days have been frustrating. Extra EU border checks were suspended yesterday after hordes of passengers waited hours to board cross-channel ferries. Today could be the hottest day in May on record if temperatures surpass 32.8 Celsius. But there are amber heat health alerts in place across the Midlands, East and South East England. Ollie McBurney's late winner at Wembley sealed a 1-0 win for Hull against Middlesbrough and sent them back to the Premier League. Both sides were hoping to return to the top flight for the first time since 2017 in the Championship playoff final. Borough were reinstated in the competition after Southampton were kicked out for spying on them. Manager Kim Hellberg admits the whole Spygate saga was difficult to deal with.
4: It's been tough. It's been draining emotionally. But there's no excuse. Hull scored a goal today and again, you have to congratulate them.
2: Premiership champion Celtic have claimed a 3-1 victory over Dunfermline in the Scottish Cup final at Hampden Park to secure the double. And Britain's George Russell has secured pole position for tomorrow's Canadian F1 Grand Prix. That's the latest. I'm Stevie Shillinglaw.
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Hi there. Nice to meet you. I'm Frank, and yes, I'm an alcoholic. But I'm 5 years sober. I'm sober because I came to Alcoholics Anonymous, a safe place where I found understanding and support from people who know what it's like to have problems with alcohol. They've walked in my shoes and built a community that embraces hope and healing. They've got a solution that works. I'm an example of that. How? Well, we go to meetings. Not like the ones you see in the telly. It's about connecting and sharing our experiences and learning from one another. We talk about our struggles, our victories, and the tools we use to maintain our sobriety. It's so empowering. We get a sponsor, a person who's just a little further ahead of us in recovery, and we go through the 12-step program of recovery. That's it. But it's not just about getting sober. It's about staying sober. When I came to Alcoholics Anonymous, I had my doubts. But 5 years on, a day at a time, I'm living proof. With the incredible support of the most incredible people, the strength I've found within myself and the tools of recovery, I've built a good life for myself, a life I'm proud of. Sobriety isn't just about quitting alcohol. It's about embracing a whole beautiful new way of living. If you're not sure, come and find out. That's perfectly okay. Alcoholics Anonymous provides a warm welcome, whether you think you're an alcoholic or just curious to find out more. But if alcohol is costing you more than just money, there's a seat for you. If you're scared or unsure, I was too. We all were. You're not alone. You're never alone once you come and join us. There's no interview, no forms to fill in, no questions asked. You just need to come listen, and that's all you need to do to make a start. It's easy to find us. 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That call might just set you free. 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You're not alone. 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
2: From the Sky News Centre at 3, Donald Trump says a deal to bring the war with Iran to an end just needs to be finalised and is largely negotiated. Posting on social media last night, the US president also said the Strait of Hormuz will be opened should the deal be agreed on. Iranian media reports suggest officials in Tehran will keep the vital shipping route under their control, and any potential deal doesn't mean a return to free passage. Esmail Bagheri speaks for Iran's foreign ministry.
3: Naturally, the issue of the Strait of Hormuz is among the topics discussed, but more important than that is an end to the piracy by America against international navigation.
2: Meanwhile, one man has died after multiple gunshots were fired close to the White House in Washington, D.C. It's alleged that just after 6 p.m. local time, the deceased, who's been named as Nazir Best, opened fire close to the South Lawn. Reform UK is promising a £5 billion tax break for workers doing overtime over 40 hours per week. The party claims it would be a hard work bonus for those on less than £75,000 a year. The weather is forecast to get even hotter today after reaching a high in May, last seen in 2012. Temperatures reached 30.5 Celsius yesterday in Frittenden in Kent. Celtic have won the double after beating Dunfermline 3-1 in the Scottish Cup final at Hampden Park. They followed up last weekend's dramatic victory over Hearts, which earned them the Premiership title. And manager Martin O'Neill says coming back to deliver more success in his second spell in charge is incredible.
4: I can't obviously remember properly my spell way back. You know, I can remember certain games, I can remember certain things. But here, because of the circumstances, this is particularly special.
2: And Hull have secured promotion to the Premier League with a dramatic 1-0 win against Middlesbrough in the Championship playoff final. Ollie McBurnie struck in the 95th minute to claim victory and a place in the top flight for the first time since 2017. That's the latest. I'm Stevie Schillinglaw.

to the studio to tell you about our latest feature here on HBS. If you've missed any of the shows in the last 14 days, then you can listen again. 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That's all there is to it. 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

Hi there. Nice to meet you. I'm Lindsay, and yes, I'm an alcoholic, but I'm 3 years sober. I'm sober because I came to Alcoholics Anonymous, a safe space where I found understanding, support from people who know what it's like to have problems with alcohol. They've walked in my shoes and built a community that embraces hope and healing. They've got a solution that works, and I'm an example of that. How? Well, we go to meetings, not like the ones on the telly. It's about connecting, sharing our experiences and learning from one another. We talk about our struggles, our victories, and the tools we use to maintain our sobriety. It's so empowering. We get a sponsor, a person who's just a little further ahead of us in our recovery, and we go through the 12-step program of recovery. That's it. But it's not just about getting sober. It's about staying sober. When I came to Alcoholics Anonymous, I had my doubts, but 3 years on, a day at a time, I'm living proof. With incredible support of the most incredible people, the strength I've found within myself and the tools of recovery, I've built a good life for myself, a life I'm proud of. Sobriety isn't just about quitting alcohol. It's about embracing a whole beautiful new way of living. If you're not sure, come and find out. That's perfectly okay. Alcoholics Anonymous provides a warm welcome whether you think you're an alcoholic or just curious to find out more. But if alcohol is costing you more than just money, then there's a seat for you. If you're scared or unsure, I was too. We all were. You're not alone, and you're never alone once you come and join us. There's no interview, no forms to fill in, no questions asked. You just need to come, listen, and that's all you need to do to make a start. It's easy to find us. Visit the Alcoholics Anonymous website or call our Scottish helpline to find us. 0131 225 2727. 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

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You are not alone.

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Join me in my Blues Cafe, the show for blues lovers, here on HBS every Sunday at 11 p.m. for probably the best blues around. See you there.

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2: From the Sky News Centre at 4. One person has died after multiple gunshots were fired close to the White House in Washington, D.C. It's alleged that just after 6 p.m. local time, the deceased, who's been named as Nazir Best, opened fire close to the South Lawn. One of those injured was reportedly a bystander who's in a critical condition in hospital. Our correspondent David Blevins has the latest from Washington.
3: A suspect who was known to DC police approached a security checkpoint and opened fire on Secret Service officers. They returned fire and two people were wounded, but we can now confirm that the suspect has died in hospital.
2: Meanwhile, the US president says a deal to end the conflict with Iran is largely negotiated and just needs to be finalized. Donald Trump also said should the deal be agreed on, the Strait of Hormuz would be opened. The UK has battled through the start of what could be record-breaking heat this bank holiday weekend. Temperatures exceeded 30 degrees Celsius in southeast England yesterday, with forecasters warning of similar conditions today. France has suspended extra EU border checks at the port of Dover. Thousands of holidaymakers faced queues of around 5 hours yesterday after new security checks were introduced. Hull will return to the Premier League for the first time in 9 years after winning 1-0 against Middlesbrough in the Championship playoff final. Ollie McBurney sealed promotion with a late goal at Wembley. And captain Louis Coyles dedicated the victory to his dad Chris, who died suddenly in 2022.
4: I look up to the sky every game. I had a little look up there today. And he's with me. And I know he's with me for sure. The next best thing, I have the rest of my family. I have my beautiful partner, my little boy.
2: Dunfermline, meanwhile, were unable to cause an upset in the Scottish Cup final as the Championship side suffered a 3-1 defeat to Celtic. Premiership champions Celtic have now completed the double. And Britain's George Lloyd has secured pole position for the Canadian F1 Grand Prix. That's the latest. I'm Stevie Shillinglaw.
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2: From the Sky News Centre at 5. Donald Trump says a deal to end the war with Iran only needs to be finalised and the Strait of Hormuz will be opened. The president posted on social media last night, saying he'd held a number of very good calls with regional leaders over the day. Pakistani negotiators and Iranian officials had been working for days on securing a ceasefire. Our US correspondent James Matthews says pressure was mounting on the president to secure a deal.
3: The pressure of time has created a context in which Donald Trump has to make the break. The business of the Strait of Hormuz and the impact on the global economy, it's killing him in the polls, it's killing him on the economy.
2: Meanwhile, the man suspected of last night opening fire on Secret Service officers close to the White House has died. Nazir Best, who was known to police in Washington, D.C., died as a result of his injuries. One other person remains in hospital. The weather's forecast to get even hotter today after reaching a high in May, last seen in 2012. Temperatures got to 30.5 Celsius yesterday in Frittenden in Kent. France has suspended extra EU border checks at the port of Dover. It's after thousands of holidaymakers faced queues of up to 5 hours yesterday. Now to sport, and Ollie McBurney's late winner at Wembley sealed a 1-0 win for Hull against Middlesbrough and sent them back to the Premier League. Both sides were hoping to return to the top flight for the first time since 2017 in the Championship playoff final. Borough were reinstated in the competition after Southampton were kicked out for spying on them. And manager Kim Hellberg admits the whole Spygate saga was really difficult to deal with.
4: It's been tough. It's been draining emotionally. But there is no excuse. Hull scored a goal today, and again, you have to congratulate them.
2: And Premiership champions Celtic have claimed a 3-1 victory over Dunfermline in the Scottish Cup final at Hampden Park to secure the double. And Britain's George Russell has secured pole position for tomorrow's Canadian F1 Grand Prix. That's the latest. I'm Stevie Shillinglaw.
5: Norman Ross.
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9: Welcome to the programme, where we get together with the music of an English singer and songwriter born in Tottenham, London in 1988. She was awarded a member of the Most Excellent Order of the British Empire, the MBE, in the Queen's Birthday Honours list for services to music in 2013. Graduating from the Brit School for Performing Arts and Technology in 2006, she was given a recording contract by XL Recordings after a friend posted her demo in MySpace the same year. She wrote her first song in 10 minutes after her mother tried to persuade her to leave her hometown of West Norwood in London for university. Here's Adele to sing Hometown Glory.

When Adele was two, her father left home, leaving her 20-year-old mother to raise her alone. At the age of four, she began singing and became obsessed with voices. Growing up, Adele spent most of her time singing rather than reading. The last book she read was Matilda when she was 6 years of age. In 1997, at the age of nine, Adele and her mother, who by then had found work as a furniture maker and an adult learning activities organiser, relocated to Brighton in the south coast of England. 2 years later, in 1999, she and her mother moved back to London, first to Brixton and then to neighbouring district West Norwood in South London. And of course, West Norwood is the subject of that first record, Hometown Glory, which she wrote and composed in 2004 when she was 16. The next song was Adele's first top 40 hits on the Billboard 100 and has sold over 1.2 million copies. It won her the Grammy Award for Best Female Pop Vocal Performance, and the song was inspired by an incident Adele had with a former boyfriend of 6 months. After learning that he had cheated on her, she went to the bar he was at and punched him in the face. After being thrown out, Adele walked off down the street and thought to herself, "What are you chasing? Oh, really, you're just chasing an empty pavement."

Well, Adele was a classmate of Leona Lewis and Jessie J at the Brit School of Performing Arts and Technology. Adele credits the school with nurturing her talent, even though at the time she was more interested in going into A&R and hoped to launch other people's careers. Adele has cited the Spice Girls as a major influence in regard to her love and passion for music, stating that they made me what I am today. She was heartbroken when her favourite Spice Girl, Jerry Halliwell, left the group. And she also incidentally listened to Dusty Springfield, Celine Dion and Annie Lennox when she was growing up. But one of the most defining moments in her life was when she was 13 and watched Pink perform at Brixton Academy in London. She said that she'd never heard anyone sing like that live. It was like being in a wind tunnel, her voice just hitting me. It was incredible. In 2002, age 14, Adele discovered Etta James and Ella Fitzgerald. She stumbled upon the artist's CDs in the jazz section of a local music store. Adele stated that she then started listening to Etta James every night for an hour and in the process was getting to know her own voice. Let's listen now to Adele singing Cold Shoulder.

In 2008, Adele was on tour in the US. However, she cancelled some dates to be with her boyfriend. She said she couldn't believe she did that and that she'd been drinking far too much. It was that kind of basis in her relationship that she couldn't bear to be without him. So she just cancelled the tour dates. She's also known for her dislike of flying and bouts of homesickness when away from her native London. By the middle of October 2008, however, Adele's attempt to break in the American markets appeared to have failed. But then she was booked as the musical guest on an episode of NBC's Saturday Night Live. The episode which included an expected appearance by the then US Vice Presidential candidate Sarah Palin. And that earned the programme its best ratings in 14 years with 17 million viewers. Adele performed Chasing Pavements and Cold Shoulder. And the following day, 19, the album topped the iTunes charts. From her debut album, 19, here's the fifth and final single called Make You Feel My Love.

2010, the lead single from Adele's new album, 21, was acclaimed by music critics and represented a commercial breakthrough, propelling her to international success. And on the highway over grace. The song reached number one in 11 countries and the top five in many more regions, sold over 7.6 million copies in the United States, making it the highest selling digital song by a female artist in the United States. I could make you happy, make your dream. The song Coming Along was reportedly inspired by Adele's breakup with her boyfriend. It was her reaction to being told that her life was going to be boring, lonely and rubbish, and that she was a very weak person if she didn't stay in the relationship. She was very insulted and wrote the song as a sort of get lost reaction. To make you feel my love. The song we're talking about is called Rolling in the Deep, and at the BMI Awards held in London in 2012, Adele won the Song of the Year in recognition of the song being the most played on US television and radio in 2000.

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2: Together. Norman Ross here, getting together with the music of Adele, who, following throat microsurgery in 2011, made a live comeback at the 2012 Grammy Awards in February of that year. She won all six categories for which she was nominated, making her the second female artist in Grammy history, after Beyoncé, to win that many categories in a single night. She has said the next song was not inspired by the media, but it was aimed at her own friends, who frequently spread rumours about her breakup with her boyfriend. People might think it's about her blogs and magazines and papers, but it's not. It's about her own friends believing stuff that they had heard about her.

A song now that Adele heard at her first concert ever, which happened to be The Cure, who released it previously in 1989. Her mother had taken her along, and hearing it performed live left a lasting impression. When she was working in Malibu, California, she became very homesick and decided to perform a cover of the song. She found comfort in her friends and family, especially her mother, to whom she dedicated the song. Let's listen to Love Song.

An emotional performance of the Knicks song Someone Like You at the 2011 Brit Awards propelled it to number one in the UK. Adele's first album, 19, re-entered the UK album chart alongside 21, while Rolling in the Deep and Someone Like You were in the top five of the UK singles chart. This made Adele the first living artist to achieve the feat of two top five hits in both the official singles chart and the official albums chart simultaneously since the Beatles in 1964. Adele has revealed that she was struggling emotionally when she composed this song and said, "When I was writing it, I had just broken up with my boyfriend and I was feeling pretty miserable, pretty lonely, and was pretty much on my knees, really. The inspiration of the song was imagining being about 40 and looking for him again, only to turn up and find that he's settled with a beautiful wife and beautiful kids, and he's completely happy. And I'm still in my own." The song's about that, and I'm scared of the thought of that. I wrote the song at the end of my bed. I had a cold. I was waiting for my bath to run. I just found out he'd got engaged to someone else.

The next song coming along is the great one, Set Fire to the Rain, released in 2011 as the third single of 21. It peaked number one in the Billboard Hot 100, and the song is the third consecutive number one single of the same album. And the last female singer who achieved this was Katy Perry in 2010 when Firework hit the number one spot. It's a song about liberation and triumph, getting over heartbreak and saying adios to a cheating ex who said things that were never true and would always win at whatever game he played. Adele has actually said she got the inspiration for the song when her lighter stopped working outside when it was raining.

The last single from her second album, 21, was conceived after an altercation with a former love. In 2009, 20-year-old Adele had recently embarked on her first serious relationship with a man 10 years her senior and began composing the follow-up to her 2008 debut album, 19. In response to the media's typecasting her as an old soul due to her vintage production and sentimental nature of her songs, Adele had decided on a more upbeat second album and had written a song called Take It All. When she played the song to her boyfriend, the two of them got into a bitter argument that culminated at the end of their 18-month relationship. Heartbroken but musically stimulated, she channeled the rush of emotions into her music, crafting songs that examined her failed relationship from the perspective of a vengeful ex-lover, a heartbroken victim, a nostalgic old flame. So here's one of those songs called Turning Tables.

In 2013, Adele won the Academy Award for Best Original Song for the James Bond theme Skyfall. It was the fifth Bond song to be nominated and the first to win. It also won the Brit Award for Best British Single at the 2013 Brit Awards. Adele had just released her second album, 21, and had admitted that initially she was a little hesitant about agreeing to write a Bond theme song. On meeting with the Skyfall film crew, she had told director Sam Mendes that she felt as though she was not the person that they were looking for, because her songs are personal and she writes from the heart. Mendes simply replied, "Just write a personal song," telling her to use Carly Simon's Nobody Does It Better from The Spy Who Loved Me as an inspiration. Adele left the meeting with the script and, upon reading it, decided it was a no-brainer. She fell in love with the film's plot and wrote this song.

Adele then spent 3 years away from the limelight and the music industry until November 2015, when she released her third studio album called 25. The lead single, Hello, attained international commercial success, reaching number one in 28 countries, including the United Kingdom, where it became her second UK number one single. In the United States, Hello went straight to the top of the Billboard Hot 100, becoming Adele's fourth number one on the chart and breaking several records, including becoming the first song with over a million digital sales in a week. Adele comments that she felt everyone was moving on, and it's not about an ex-relationship or a love relationship, it's all about her relationship with everyone that she loves. It's not that they've fallen out, we've all got on with our lives, and she needed to write this song so that they would all hear it, because she's not really in touch with them.

Adele has spoken of how Dusty Springfield has been a huge influence on her songwriting, saying she was the first British female singer to break in to America, and I think she's amazing. Her voice is absolutely amazing. It is noticeable that her song Coming Along, A Million Years, is also extremely similar to Charles Aznavour's 1966 classic Yesterday When I Was Young, which was made famous by Dusty Springfield when she covered it in 1972. The song came about after Adele drove by a park that she used to go to with her friends when they were younger, and she said during the drive she burst into tears because it made her miss her friends so much. A Million Years Ago is about simpler times and how much Adele misses them. When she was a child, she lived for the moment, full of imagination and energy. She used to let her heart decide.

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1: A beautiful song. Well, just enough time for one last song. I hope you've enjoyed getting together with Adele and her music, and perhaps you'll join me, Norman Ross, next time. In the meantime, here's Adele to sing finally, When We Were Young.

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0: Police approached a security checkpoint and opened fire on Secret Service officers. They returned fire and two people were wounded, but we can now confirm that the suspect has died in hospital.
1: Meanwhile, Donald Trump says a deal to end the conflict in Iran only needs to be finalised and the Strait of Hormuz will be opened. However, Iranian media report that officials in Tehran have denied this means a return to free passage. The weather forecast to get even hotter after reaching a high in May last seen in 2012. Temperatures got to 30.5 Celsius yesterday in Frittenden in Kent. Amber Heat Health alerts warning emergency services to prepare for higher demand remain in force across the Midlands, Eastern and South East England. In sport, Hull will return to the Premier League for the first time in 9 years after winning 1-0 against Middlesbrough in the Championship playoff final. Ollie McBurney sealed promotion with a late goal at Wembley. Captain Louis Coyles dedicated the victory to his father Chris, who died suddenly in 2022.
2: I look up to the sky every game. I had a little look up there today. And he's with me. I know he's with me for sure. The next best thing, I have the rest of my family. I have my beautiful partner, my little boy.
1: Dunfermline were unable to cause an upset in the Scottish Cup final as the Championship side suffered a 3-1 defeat to Celtic. Premiership champion Celtic have completed the double. And Britain's George Russell is on pole for the Canadian F1 Grand Prix. He beat his Mercedes teammate Kimi Antonelli into second, while champion Lando Norris had to settle for third. That's the latest from the Sky News Centre. I'm Bev Rimmer.
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5: Hello again and welcome along to the A to Z of Pop with me, Richard Smith. Now, during the next hour, I'll be featuring songs and artists from the 1960s to today whose name or title begins with the same letter.

So on the programme today, I'm going to be taking an A to Z look at the letter V. Yeah, V. With performances by artists including DNA and Suzanne Vega, Holly Valance, Frankie Vaughan, Steve Winwood, Mark Winter, The Veronicas and Erasure. And if that wasn't enough, during the show, I'll also be introducing you to our brand new feature, same title, different song. But there's more about that later. Anyway, all you have to do for the next hour is to just settle back, relax, and stay tuned to us here on your favourite station for the A to Z of pop. And to get us away to the very best possible start, from 1979, it was a re-release of a tune that came out earlier in the year for Bruce Woolley. He then joined forces with Trevor Horn and came up with this.

A tune originally released in 1987, remixed by DNA, music producers Nick Batt and Neil Slateford in 1990 with Suzanne Vega and Tom's Diner. Number two hit on the UK charts for them. And before that, the Buggles and Video Killed the Radio Star. And if you're wondering, the backing vocals by the ladies on that particular tune, Debbie Doss and Linda Jardim, alongside Jeff Downs, Trevor Horn and Bruce Woolley. Yeah, there you are. I think you're fully informed now. We'll move on to 1981, if you'll let me. And a tune that only got to number 13 on the UK charts for Visage, which makes it qualify for this show.

Do you remember that lady, Holly Valance, which makes it qualify for this show, from her debut album Footprints? And if you're wondering, she played Felicity Scully in the Australian soap opera Neighbours. But that was from 2002, when she had a little bit of a pop career. And a Naughty Girl from 2002. And before that, from 1981, it was Visage and The Mind of a Toy. If you've just tuned in our way, hello there. It's the A to Z of Pop with me, Richard Smith. And on the show today, we're looking at song titles and artists that all begin with the same letter of the alphabet. Our focus today is on the letter V. You see, Holly Valance, Visage, Suzanne Vega, and Video Killed the Radio Star. So please do stay with us if you can, right here on your favourite radio station, for some more from the files of the A to Z of Pop. Now, I can't help wondering whether I ought to have warned you I was going to play something by the Venga Boys. Possibly a little bit too late now. But from 1999...

Now, here's your challenge. Can you find any other station that would play the Venger Boys and follow that up with Frankie Vaughan? I think not. Good luck with that. Anyway, Frankie Vaughan from 1967. It was the B-side to There Must Be a Way. Do you remember that? You're Nobody Till Somebody Loves You, originally from 1944. And before that, Dutch Eurodance group, it says in the Book of Knowledge, Venger Boys and Kiss from 1999, and very nice it was too. Time now for something completely

0: Using the main chorus from Simon and Garfunkel's 1970 hit Cecilia, it was The Vamps. I'm easily pleased, I really am. Featuring Shawn Mendes, Canadian singer, and from 2014, a number 9 hit on the UK charts called Cecilia, open brackets, Breaking My Heart, close brackets. The Vamps featuring Shawn Mendes. Well, as you've probably gathered so far, you're tuned in to the A to Z of Pop with me, Richard Smith. It's a look at the songs and the stars from the 60s to today that begin with the same letter of the alphabet. And today we're looking at titles and artists beginning with the letter V. Now, coming up in the second half of the show, there's even more hits and memories for you, just like this.
1: It's Richard Smith and the A to Z of Pop, stopping today at the letter V.

0: playing your kind of music on your favourite station. 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
1: Oh, now that sounds like a bit of all right to me, so please do stay with us for the next 30 minutes or so, right here on your favourite station for much more from the files of the A to Z of Pop, where it's time now for this.
2: Richard Smith's A to Z of Pop. Same title, different song.
1: Yeah, and that's exactly how it sounds. Using today's letter V, I have trawled through the record library here at the station and found two songs which have the same title but are completely different songs. So here's the first one of today's selection covering that letter V. It's taken from the album Lioness Hidden Treasures. It's Amy Winehouse.

0: Steve Winwood, former Spencer Davis Group and Traffic, Blind Faith, performer from 1982, a solo single, Valerie, from the album Talking Back to the Night. And before that, it was from 2007, Amy Winehouse's laid-back version, if you will, of Valerie. And that was today's...
1: Richard Smith's A to Z of Pop. Same title, different song.

0: KSI featuring American singer Oliver Tree, and if you're wondering, KSI is Olajide Olatunji. I have been practicing that. And from 2023, those voices, a number 11 hit on the UK charts. And before that, it was originally from 1962, the oldest record on today's programme, Jimmy Clanton originally, but done there for us by Mark Winter, Venus in Blue Jeans, a number 4 hit on the UK charts. If you've just tuned in our way, hello there, it's Richard Smith here with the A to Z of Pop. And on the show today, we're looking at song titles and artists that all begin with the same letter of the alphabet. And as you've probably already worked out, the object of our attentions today is the letter V. You see, Voices, Venus in Blue Jeans and Valerie before that. So please do stay with us if you can, right here on your favourite station for some more from the files of the A to Z of Pop. We've got a French Euro disco outfit, Voyage, coming up very shortly. After this, from the Veronicas, You Ruin Me.
1: Job well done, standing ovation.

0: Mark Chantereau, Pierre-Alain Dahan, Salva Malia, Andre Pezin and Sylvia Mason, who was the lead singer on that particular version. It's Voyage, or Voyage, as they were saying, from East to West, 1978 vintage, here on your favourite station, The Veronicas, before that. And if you were wondering, The Veronicas were the Origliasso sisters, Lisa and Jessica, from Australia, from 2014, and You Ruin Me. And there we are. That almost concludes our look at the letter V for today.
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0: That sounds like a plan to me. Anyway, I really do hope that you've enjoyed the last hour rediscovering all those hits and memories. Until the next time then, this is Richard Smith saying thank you very much indeed for your company on the programme today. And it's on to my final tune for this time around. And we're going to finish with a big one from 1992. It came from the ABBA-esque EP by Erasure, featuring four of ABBA's finest hits, including this one, which fits into this programme absolutely perfectly. It's called Voulez-Vous. I'll leave you with it. Thanks for listening. I'll see you later. Take care. Ta-ra!

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3: From the Sky News Centre at 7, a suspect's been shot dead after a gunman opened fire at Secret Service agents near the White House. Journalists who were reporting from directly outside the building were forced to run for cover. Among them was Selena Wang from ABC News, who was reporting on a possible Iranian peace deal at the time.
4: President Trump has said a deal is close, only for the two sides to remain far apart.
5: No.

0: where?
1: Although temperatures will peak in the south and southeast on Monday and Tuesday, actually it's going to get warmer and sunnier across Scotland and Northern Ireland then through the middle of the week. And it's going to stay more or less sunny for most of the UK until the start of June.
0: In sport, Celtic have won the double after beating Dunfermline 3-1 in the Scottish Cup final at Hampden Park. They followed up last weekend's dramatic victory over Hearts, which saw them pip their opponents to the Premiership title. Hull have secured promotion to the Premier League with a 1-0 win against Middlesbrough in the Championship playoff final. Ollie McBurney struck in the 95th minute to claim victory and a place in the top flight for the first time since 2017. And George Russell starts on pole position for the Canadian Formula One Grand Prix later. The Brit is just ahead of his Mercedes teammates and the current championship leader, Kimi Antonelli. Reigning champion Lando Norris will be starting from third on the grid. That's the latest from the Sky News Centre. I'm Bev Rimmer.
2: Gordon Boyle.

The Rolling Stones to kick off an hour of music with me, Gordon Boyle, here on the Hospital Broadcasting Service. It's great to have you with me. The subject this time around shall have been a mystery, so it's up to you to make the connection between all of the music played during this hour. Another clue is now provided by Los Bravos.

Brilliant, Michael Jackson, of course. And time now to mix things up. Another product of the musical machine that was the X Factor is, of course, Little Mix. But which year of X Factor did they compete in? Once again, which year of X Factor did Little Mix compete in? The answer is coming up. All the

Little Mix with another clue to the theme of this programme. But as an aside, I asked you which year they competed in X Factor. The answer was 2011, and to be fair, they've done pretty well for themselves since. Coming up now, another girl group. This is All Saints.

one of the few All Saints songs not to be at least co-written by Shaznee Lewis. Tom Nichols takes the credit for that one during the year 2000. The album was Saints and Sinners. Back 10 years now, the number two hit for Alanna Miles.

song, the origins of which date back to the 1930s. It's one of many he's covered. The one we just heard was by Tom Jones. Before that, we of course heard Rod Stewart. For the next track, you'll be pleased to know that it's A Wonderful, Wonderful Life.

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And during this Wonderful Life, you'll be pleased to know you can request your choice of wonderful music between 8 and 10pm on the Open Line Request Programme. 0141 221 4043 is the telephone number. 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

influenced by Led Zeppelin and Deep Purple, 1989, and the number one hit from that year, I misheard lyric 2. The song is Ride on Time, not Right on Time.

Hard to Handle, a magnificent version, another made famous by someone else though, in this case, Otis Redding. Now talking of things made famous by someone else, Burt Bacharach and Hal David wrote this song for Dionne Warwick. But to provide another clue to the theme of this programme, here's the song, Anyone Who Had a Heart.

Anyone who had a heart knows now it is time for a rundown of what we've been listening to for the last hour and time to reveal the connection. First, the Rolling Stones wanted to paint it black before Los Bravos confirmed that black is black. KT Tunstall added something fruity with a black horse and a cherry tree, then Michael Jackson added some contrast with his black or white. Little Mix provided something mystical with some black magic. All Saints quenched her thirst with black coffee, then Alana Miles dressed us in black velvet. Rod Stewart's black magic was old. Bam Alam was the call from Tom Jones's Black Betty. Then it was A Wonderful Life for the pop group Black. Black Box's Red was on time. The Beatles' Baby was in black. And the Black Crowes were hard to handle. Anyone who had a heart knew that the singer was Cilla Black. The connection was, of course, the colour black. And sadly, that's all I have time for in this hour of music. I'll add you to Belinda Carlisle's Little Black Book. And until next time, from me, Gordon Boyle, take care and thanks for your company. Bye for now.

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2: From the Sky News Centre at 8, the US president is hinting that diplomats are on the verge of agreeing a peace deal to end the war in Iran. Donald Trump said the agreement would include the reopening of the Strait of Hormuz, something Iranian state media disputes. Our military analyst Sean Bell says Iran's nuclear program's always been a sticking point, but even a commitment to discuss it could pave the way to peace.
3: It'll also allow America to say, look, we've got the commitment we wanted, they're no longer a threat to their neighbours, we've destroyed their ballistic missile program, and we've achieved the aims and objectives. The Strait's open again. I'm going to move on.
2: Meanwhile, in Washington, D.C., a suspect's been shot dead after a gunman opened fire on Secret Service agents near the White House last night. A bystander was injured in the incident. People in parts of the UK could see another day of soaring temperatures as the sunny bank holiday weekend continues. Amber heat health alerts are in place in the Midlands, east and south-east of England and London. Yesterday, temperatures reached 30.5 degrees in Kent. A look at sport, and Ollie McBurney's late winner at Wembley sealed a 1-0 win for Hull against Middlesbrough and sent them back to the Premier League.

0: Indian F1 Grand Prix later. He beat his Mercedes teammates and the current championship leader Kimi Antonelli into second place. Reigning world champion Lando Norris had to settle for third place for McLaren. That's the latest from the Sky News Centre. I'm Bev Rimmer.
1: Lauren Marsh.
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0: Well, Dolly Parton started us off there with Jolene. Welcome along to the Repeat Prescription. As always, it's great to be back, isn't it, Breesh?
1: Yes, it is.
0: Thank you so much, everyone, for tuning in, and I hope you'll stay tuned in for the next couple of hours. Got loads of music and some shout-outs coming up for you, so I'm sure you'll all enjoy those. If this is a Saturday night edition, then thanks, as always, to Mike Marwick for another fantastic rock and roll Saturday. A great show full of golden oldies, if you're like me and you love the golden oldies. But now to continue this great music, we've actually got another one from Dolly. We'll be hearing from Dolly quite a few times today, actually, and this one is a very moving song about something that actually happened to her. This is Coat of Many Colours.

Well, I'd like to dedicate that one to Hilda. My dad was saying you like a bit of country music, Hilda, so I really hope you enjoyed that one from Dolly Parton. Now we have some Scottish music. This is Andy Stewart with A Scottish Soldier. This was originally set to the traditional bagpipe track, The Green Hills of Tyrol, but it was made famous in the 60s when Andy Stewart added words, "This is A Scottish Soldier, The Green Hills of Tyrol."

Billy Joel next with his first major hit and signature song. This followed his breakthrough as a musician with the popular track The Stranger. This is Piano Man.

Joel there with Piano Man, although I know I've said this before, but I do hope at 9 o'clock on a Saturday night you're not in a bar. I hope you're tuned in for the second hour of the repeat prescript. Well, I know you could technically do that in a bar, but anyway, now we've got some Wet with their biggest hit. This is one that they recorded when Richard Curtis approached them, asking them to record a song for the soundtrack to his film Four Weddings and a Funeral, and they were given the choice of three songs, the other two being I Will Survive, originally by Gloria Gaynor, and there was I Can't Smile Without You by Barry Manilow. But of course, they chose this one, and I think you know what it is by now, a cover of the Troggs hit Love Is All Around.

0: Next, we have our first shout out for Ashley and Bernadette. Ashley, you requested this one because you were telling me you're going to see Westlife in Aberdeen in September. Breach, I think you'll be a little bit envious of that, won't you?
1: Oh, yes, definitely.
0: Yeah, you love a bit of Westlife, don't you?
1: Yes.
0: So, Ashley, this is one that you've picked. It is, to be fair, quite a sad song, but it is also a very good one from Westlife, their cover of Seasons in the Sun.

0: Originally done by Terry Jacks and has been covered many, many times. You also like the cover, but is it The Fortunes you like, Breeze?
1: Oh, yes, they're good.
0: Yeah, but that was Westlife with their version of Seasons in the Sun for you, Ashley and Bernadette. Now we keep things nice and chilled by going back to 1960 with some Matt Monro, a song that, like I was saying, he released this as a single in 1960, and it spent 16 weeks in the UK record retailer chart, reaching number 3. This is Portrait of My Love.

Next thing with one that I think is a very great golden oldie too from Elvis Presley. This is a Vegas performance and a song, I know I've talked about this before, but this is a song that my family very much enjoys. This is The Wonder of You.

my mum will have enjoyed that one if she's tuned in. That's Elvis Presley, The Wonder of You. Now we have the Waterboys with one of their best known songs and the most commercially successful, a song that was first released as a 12-inch single and reached number 28 in the UK singles chart. This is The Hole of the Moon.

Oh, wasn't expecting that one to end there when it did, but that was the Waterboys with The Hole of the Moon. Now we have Ella Fitzgerald and Louis Armstrong with Summertime. I'm assuming this is another really golden oldie, as it were. I'm not 100% sure when this particular version was released, but I do know this song was composed in 1934 by George Gershwin for the 1935 opera Porgy and Bess, and the original version, first recording anyway, was by Abby Mitchell in 1935 with George Gershwin on the piano and conducting. But here's Ella Fitzgerald and Louis Armstrong.

0: Darren Marsh.
1: Serving hospitals in Glasgow and Paisley, this is the Hospital Broadcasting Service. 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

that's a good one there, especially for the Saturday night listeners. Hope you were getting up and having a bit of a dance if possible. And even the Sunday morning listeners, that'll, if you've had to get up early for whatever reason, like the lady in the track, hopefully give you a bit of a boost. That was Dolly Parton, 9 to 5. Now we have, I'm going to have a double play next, starting off with one from the 70s from Simon and Garfunkel with Bridge Over Troubled Waters. And then we'll hear a little bit more Scottish music with a Scottish folk song from Runrig.

Another good party one there, that was Run Rig with Loch Lomond. Now we have some Elton John with Sacrifice, a song that achieved success in many countries, including the UK and France, where it was his first solo chart topper in both nations. I was just remembering there, of course, he did have a number one before, but that was with Kiki D. Anyway, due to this song's particular success, he's performed at many locations since its release. This is Sacrifice.

0: Well, I'd say a couple of minutes into the second hour now of the programme, and hopefully you can stay with us with loads more great golden oldies coming up. Now, we have... we hear from Dolly Parton for the final time today. This is Islands in the Stream with, of course, Kenny Rogers. A song the Bee Gees wrote for them, and Kenny Rogers initially tried singing it as a solo hit, but didn't really end up liking it so much. So Dolly Parton then came along, and I was looking yesterday, and unfortunately this seems to have gone from YouTube, but I'm sure, yeah, I definitely do remember one programme, I think it was an American Breakfast programme or something, where Dolly Parton appeared with the Bee Gees to discuss the track Shame. That's gone. And of course, Breege, I was reminded yesterday about Dolly Parton. She did meet up with Barry Gibb later to record Words.
1: Yes, she did, yes.
0: Yeah, maybe, I know it's a bit of a strange thought, you might not quite put the Bee Gees and Kenny Rogers and Dolly Parton together, but it certainly happened here, and this one is the result. Huge hit for them, Islands in the Stream.

Well, don't forget, if you're like me and you love a bit of country music, then tune in to HBS Tuesday afternoons from 5 to 7. Bill Black's here with his classic country, some great stuff on there. And the next song we've got is one that definitely has been done in country formats. It was actually originally recorded by an Australian singer, Kamel. I think that's how you say his name. And for a country western album he was doing at the time. Now, this wasn't commercially released because he stated he ended up feeling he didn't really suit the country and western style. But this song has been done many times also by a country singer, Lee Greenwood, but this, I'd say, is definitely a pop version of the track from Bette Midler, probably the best known version of Wind Beneath My Wings.

0: A lovely one now from Roy Orbison, a song that was released as a single on Monument Records in February 1963. And this charted in the UK for 5 months while Roy Orbison was on tour with the Beatles, with the album of the same name being released in July that year. This is In Dreams.
1: A candy-coloured clown they call the Sandman tiptoes to my room every night, just to sprinkle

0: Karen Marsh.
1: Serving hospitals in Glasgow and Paisley, this is the Hospital Broadcasting Service. 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
2: Well, that was our second song there for Ashley and Bernadette with one of your favourite bands. And I think that's your favourite song from them, Coldplay with Viva La Vida. Now we're going to hear from Frank Sinatra a couple of times today, and we have our first one from him, I suppose, a 60s song that's, I'd say quite bouncy and upbeat. I don't know if it's meant to be that way, but from his 1966 album of the same name, this is That's Life.
3: That's life.

Well, to be fair, not a very cheerful ending, but a good one from Frank Sinatra. Now, this is one I don't know very well, but it's by Bob Dylan. This is Times They Are A-Changing. Apparently, he was influenced by Scottish and Irish ballads for this song, and it was released as a 45 RPM single in the UK in 1965, reaching number 9 in the UK singles chart.

didn't quite realise how much Scottish music we had today, but we had another one there with Kenneth McKellar, My Love Is Like a Red, Red Rose. Now for the second time we hear from Frank Sinatra, this is Strangers in the Night, which was originally recorded under the title Buddy Bye as part of the instrumental score for the film A Man Could Get Killed. But this recording won him a Grammy Award for Record of the Year and also a Grammy Award for Best Male Pop Vocal Performance, Strangers in the Night.

We have a double play now from ABBA. The second one is another request for Ashley and Bernadette, but I think you'll definitely enjoy both of them, and not forgetting a shout out to Liam and Kyle as well, who are huge ABBA fans. This is the first one, Dancing Queen.

0: Hope you enjoyed that one, Ashley and Bernadette. Both of those ones from ABBA, more good party ones. That was Take a Chance on Me. Now, unfortunately, I'd say we've only got just over 15 minutes left. You and I were saying there, Breeze, time started to speed up, hasn't it?
1: It has a bit.
0: Yeah, but we should be able to squeeze in a few more for you in that time, starting off with a track that's one of the biggest rock tracks of the 90s. I think it got to number 2 in the UK singles chart and number 12 on the Billboard Hot 100, The Verve with Bittersweet Symphony.

0: afraid we've almost run out of time here on the programme. Might be able to get one or two more in for you, but thank you so much for your company. As always, it's been brilliant, hasn't it, Breeze?
1: Yes, it has.
0: And I really hope to have your company again same time next week. Make sure you stay tuned into HBS for loads more great music. And I'll leave you now with a song released on the 2nd of April 1997 from Echo and the Bunnymen. This is Nothing Lasts Forever. Take care. Bye.
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Very good day from me, Mike Barwick. Welcome to On the Weekend, 2 hours of a whole mix of music between now and 12 noon today, Sunday morning special. Some good stuff. Always like to look at playlists from past years to see what I've been playing. I went back 4 years, almost exactly 4 years to May 2022, and I started off with the same two songs as I started off with then: Fairground Attraction, Find My Love, and the one from Family of the Year called Hero. It's always nice to rediscover songs I had forgotten. Welcome to the programme, as I say. Suggestions are very welcome. We are getting some good ones. We got one back in January of this year from Max Bieberger in Scottsdale, Arizona. Finally got around to following it up. He said, how about playing Love Hurts by the Everly Brothers? Well, I actually said Nazareth, so I thought I'd go for them.

getting the best of both worlds there, the Everly Brothers and their song called Walk Right Back, and before that Nazareth and a song which is recorded by Felice and Budlow Bryant. I was going to get their names wrong, but I wrote it down carefully. Felice and Budlow Bryant for the recorded first by the Everly Brothers back in July of 1960. Best known version though is probably the one from Nazareth, who were formed in Dunfermline back in 1968, not a million miles from where I'm sitting today. The Nazareth band, really good song called Love Hurts Too. Now then, on the weekend, if you want to get a suggestion on the programme, email at mikeontheweekend, all one word, mikeontheweekend@gmail.com, and you can also come in via the Facebook page, which is On The Weekend with Mike Myrick.

written and recorded on her 7-year itch album many years back by Roseanne Cash, had a lovely song, the one called Blue Moon with a Heartache. And going back a bit further than that, back to the 50s, I suppose, Hank Williams and Howling at the Moon. Very good day to you if you've just joined on the weekend. We really do have a whole mix of music, quite a wide range of music today, everything from going back to the 50s, even one from the 40s, I think, right up to the present day. Right now, though, let's have something from George Harrison.

Marley and the Wailers. Could You Be Loved? And if you like reggae, hopefully I'm going to play another bit of reggae in hour number two. Rather a good one, one which I haven't played before. Song before that was George Harrison and his version of Bob Dylan's Mama, You've Been On My Mind. Fabulous version of it too. And I can't play a Bob Dylan song without playing a song by Bob Dylan too. How about this one?

early Bob Dylan there. Recorded back in 1965, released in 65 too. It's on the album called Subterranean Homesick Blues, if you're looking for it. The one called Maggie's Farm. Now then, coming slightly more up to date, this is George Ezra.

As I mentioned earlier, I've just plucked a few songs from a playlist which I produced 4 years ago, and that's one of the songs which I found in there, Great Lake Swimmers. They come from Canada. They're a Canadian folk rock band from Wingfleet in Ontario, currently based in Toronto. And if you want to see them when you're in Canada, well, on July the 4th, you can find them at Orillia in Canada. I'm not quite sure where Orillia is, but I'm sure somebody will. And will let me know. Great Lake Swimmers, Alone, But Not Alone from the album. Which I will have to feature more tracks from, which I've now lost, but never mind. I've got it, The Waves and the Wake. That's what it's called, The Waves and the Wake. Talking of bands, fairly new to me, how about the Paper Kites?

Definitely one of my favourite songs from John Prine. I suspect I may have played that last week. No apologies. It always goes down well. Anyway, John Prine, Take a Look at My Heart. And before that, the one that's new to me, absolutely super, Paper Kites, and a song called When Our Legs Grew Tall. Great lyrics. We'll be playing that one again in the future. And possibly quite a few more from the Paper Kites if they're all as good as that. Now then, coming up to bringing the programme sort of right up today, May, heading towards June. Here's a song for June from Ryan Bingham.

0: Brian Bingham, Snow Falls in June, followed by the Alan Parsons Project, a song called Don't Answer Me. The Alan Parsons Project, that song, very much reminds me of a Phil Spector production, which I love playing. It's got the maracas and things. Let's go back to 63. I got the dragon
1: at noon, yes, and I won the fight. Now I want my reward in heaven tonight, just like your promise.

must have played that track more than any other track by Dire Straits over the years. It comes from the 1979 album by Dire Straits, and it's called Angel of Mercy, taking us up towards the top of the hour. I think we're going to have to retitle this program as All the Right Songs, but not necessarily in the right order. Always get something wrong in the program. Anyway, I was mentioning the Ronettes a moment ago, the similarity between the song which we played before by the Alan Parsons Project and the production sounds of Phil Spector. Well, how about the Ronettes right now?

the least played Fleetwood Mac songs. Absolutely love it. Oh, Diane. Always reminds me of driving around Dublin in an open-top sports car, listening to that in the radio. Loud. Before that, from 1963, was, of course, the Ronettes' Baby, I Love You. Say hi to Anna in Spain. Lovely to hear from you, keeping me up to date on the Alan Parsons project. Apparently, Alan Parsons is going to be performing in Spain in June at Marbella. So there you are. Keep me posted. It's always nice to get details of gigs from artists that are still around and, more to the point, still performing. Anyway, I hope you're enjoying the mixed music so far. I know you enjoyed the one called Don't Answer Me. How about Rodriguez?

Rodriguez. The song called I Wonder. I might have to re-watch the film Searching for Sugar Man tonight. If you haven't seen it, it's a film which was made all about searching for the missing man, Rodriguez, and finally track him down. Whereupon he became a superstar again. It's great. These are Edward Sharpe and the Magnetic Zeros from the album called Up From Below, and this is Home.

listening to that last night, and it suggested to me that that's remarkably similar to the song called Everybody's Talking by Nilsson and Midnight Cowboy. It's rather a good version, though. I love the bass guitar in it. Quite different, I think. Maybe we'll play Midnight Cowboy or Everybody's Talking next week on the programme. Before that, we had Edward Sharp and the Magnetic Zeros, and the album called From Below, and a track called Home. Now then, songs which we haven't played so far. Here's one that I brought up, a 45, random 45. I usually bring up a few to play. I brought this one up last week and it's still waiting to be played, but it's rather good. If you like dogs, have a listen to this one.

very early Donovan. I think that was his first hit, wasn't it? The one called Colours. And the one before that was, of course, Cat Stevens, a song which he wrote and released back in 1966 on Deerham Records. Now, Deerham Records had just been formed at that time by Decca for sort of progressive music. And that was number DM-102 was a number on that one. I was trying to remember what the other one was that came out exactly the same time. Could have been Whiter Shade of Pale, or that could have been slightly later. Anyway, trivia stuff for you. On the weekend, how are we doing? We've got about 35 minutes left and a lot to squeeze into that time. Let's start off with this one from the Yvette Brothers.

called Wishbones, Slade, Cleaves, and a song called Drinking Days. Came out back in the 90s, I suppose it was, when I first heard it. I'm Johnny Walker, show on BBC Radio 2. That was a long time back. Before that, it was a song from the Yvette Brothers called The Once and Future Carpenter. Now, here's a guy who I don't think we actually played on this programme, or if we have done, not for a very long time. Graham Parsons. Here's a song called We'll Sleep Out the Ashes in the Morning.

back in 1978, heard the single, went out and bought the album. No regrets. Gallagher and Lyle, of course, and the song called Let Your Love Flow. And before that, a suggested song for the programme from Graham Parsons from the Complete Reprise Sessions. It's called We'll Sweep Out the Ashes in the Morning. That was a 2002 remastered version. Definitely featuring Emmylou Harris in the background. An absolutely super combination of voices. On the weekend, here's one I haven't played so far. I haven't, at least for enough, quite some time. Bruce Springsteen. This comes from the Seeger Sessions, which are subtitled We Shall Overcome. I thought we'd play this track.

Cochran live, of course, and the song called Lena. And before that, Bruce Springsteen from the album called We Shall Overcome, featuring the Seeger Sessions. Quite an interesting album. It's a double-sided disc. It's got a DVD on one side, and it's got the CD on the other side of it. Not a huge number of tracks, but rather good, including the one we played there called Old Dan Tucker. Recorded a few years back. Wasn't a huge success so far as I know, but it's nice to play a track from it now and then. Now then, songs that were huge successes include this one.

say the shorter songs are the best. And that's true, then, back to back. Skyliners from 1959, Since I Don't Have You. And a track from The Animals, taken from their very first album, and the song done originally by Sam Cooke, I suppose. The song called Bring It On Home to Me. Here's one from Iron and Wine, which I haven't played before. I don't think I have, anyway. If I have, you can tell me, and I'm wrong.

Wine and Wine and Half Moon. Also, the final song in the programme. One still to come, I suppose. Second last song in the programme, I should say. For me, Mike Barwick, hope you've enjoyed the last couple of hours. Back same time, same station next week. Going to leave you with a slightly different song, a French song for an album by H. and Ho called Pour Nos Vies Martiennes and Bleu Comme Toi. Love this song. Have a great week. See you next week.

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1: From the Sky News Centre at midday, America's most senior diplomat has suggested a peace deal with Iran could be announced within hours. Secretary of State Marco Rubio says progress has been made on an outline that could see the Strait of Hormuz reopened. But there have been reports Tehran doesn't want the route returned to pre-war access. Shadow Foreign Secretary Priti Patel says Iran mustn't be allowed to strangle global trade.
2: This is an economic artery for the world. They've threatened tolls. The straits have been mined as well. There are all sorts of issues here. Now, we've also heard the Iranians would be responsible for demining the straits. Well, quite frankly, I don't think we can trust the Iranians to do anything.
1: Police are reportedly investigating allegations of inappropriate behaviour by Andrew Mountbatten Windsor towards a woman at Royal Ascot in 2002. The Sunday Times says it's not clear if a complaint was made at the time. The former prince has consistently denied any wrongdoing. At least 24 people have been killed and around 70 others are injured after a suicide bomber struck a railway track in southwestern Pakistan. The train was passing through the southwestern city of Quetta. A man's been shot dead after opening fire on Secret Service agents near the White House in Washington, D.C. NBC reports the suspect is 21-year-old Nasir Best. West Ham and Tottenham's fight for Premier League survival is going to come down to this afternoon's last game of the season. A win for the East Londoners at home to Leeds might not be enough to avoid relegation. A draw for Spurs at home to Everton should keep them up. Fans of both clubs say they aren't surprised they're in such a perilous position.
3: When you look at the recruitment of managers, it's been appalling. Some of the players have been appalling, past their best, paid too much.
4: To sell your top scorer off the back of not replacing Kane, letting your captain go, it just doesn't make sense to me.
1: And much of England is braced for soaring temperatures once again. Amber alerts cover the Midlands, the east and south-east of England and London. That's the latest. I'm Bev Rimmer.
5: Andy Mack.

Well, it's time to take a musical tour around Scotland with Andy Mack for the very best in Chuchter Tunes, getting the show underway. Larry Marshall and Calling Me Again to Bonnie Scotland.

Larry Marshall, and calling you again to Bonnie Scotland. Well, Larry Marshall was actually born Enrico Tommaso in Glasgow, and he was the host of the 1 o'clock gang way back in the early 60s. And I remember as a wee boy getting interviewed by Larry Marshall or Enrico Tommaso. It's dancing time with Lindsay Weir and the Scottish Dance Band. Come on, grab your granny for a giggle.

start learning my music and smiles across the miles. Hopefully you're going to stick with me for the next 2 hours for the very best in Chuchter Tunes. Well, taking a wee trip up to Dundee to hear it here from Eric Goodmanson in the Cowboy for Dundee.

0: Amerutin, tootin, boot scootin, Ouija shootin, cowboy Bay Dundee.
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1: Aye, wrap your puss, Eric Goodmanson. Dundee busker, you can see him singing around the streets of Dundee in a cowboy fade Dundee. We're staying in Dundee with this next song. It's called The Overgate. Here's Ed Miller.

I always think the basis of a song story is that people understand the story, and that last verse is kind of important. So if some of you aren't fluent Scots dialect speakers, let me explain what's happened so far. Our hero has met this charming and seductive young woman who has asked him back to her place. She lives in a tenement building in a rather less than salubrious part of Dundee, which went by the name of the Beef Can Close. Why it's called that, I have no idea. But as they're going up the dark stairway of the tenement building, he shows that he's not quite as simple a rural bumpkin as he's supposed to be, because he takes all his money out of his pocket and he ties it to the tail of his shirt. Because like any good Scotsman, he knows that whatever else comes off in the evening's proceedings, the shirt will probably stay on.

0: Thanks very much, Ed. Ed Miller came out of the folk revival in Edinburgh, now lives down there in Austin, Texas. Well, here's Jim Reed, and I'll meet you at Bredouni.
1: Och, I'm fair, scunnered with the factory the day, the riff and

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2: 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You'll cop your whack with Andy Mike. He's the boy that's got the crack.
4: And there's the boys that's got the songs. Well, here's a great fun song, and send us out to Steve McTavish. He's got a big birthday on Wednesday, and best wishes come from Glenn and Mary, his mum and dad. This one's from The Gaps. It's all about Auntie Bella.

Robin and Gordon Gubba Lindsay and the story of his Auntie Bella getting eaten up by the baby lion they found outside Calder Park Zoo in Glasgow. And that's especially going out to Steve McTavish. Well, it's time to have some pipes and drums for the Field Marshal Montgomery Pipe Band for Lisburn in Northern Ireland. That's my best Irish accent. That's off a CD with A Man for Skye.

amazing sound of the Field Marshal Montgomery Pipe Band for Lisburn in Northern Ireland. And the very distinct red tartan they bear is the drumleg tartan, and they sound amazing. Oh, you scary vor. And you and I.

great upbeat song from Scary Boar. You and I. Well, the better weather's here. May's great, especially the mornings. Here's Runrig and May Morning here on the Sounds of Scotland show with Andy Mike. Good to have you along.

0: Rig and May Morning. Well, enjoy the May Mornings. There are not that many of them left as we head towards June. Here's Nathan Evans and Sweet Mountain Rose.
1: I've been around in many a town, drinking away through the night. And all that I've found, what goes up must come down.

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1: Hi there, I've popped into the studio to tell you about our latest feature here on HBS. 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
4: Thanks, Isla. Isla's enjoying her retirement from all the touring she did. She went to Australia, New Zealand. Well, here's the Australia.

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Well, somebody else that does, lives down there in Queensland now, is Ronnie Christie. I remember him in Ayrshire as one half a New Ovation with George Palin. Here's Ronnie. In greener grass, where you're ice Scottish, even when you're a wee bit away from home.

All the way from Queensland now in Australia, Ronnie Christie in Greener Grass. Well, I'm sure it's not quite as green in Queensland as it is back in southwest Scotland. Well, somebody else that lives upside down in Australia, hail for Peebles on the Bonnie Borders, Eric Bogle. Here he is. Mary.

Bogle, probably best known for writing that brilliant song, The Green Fields of France, about Willie McBride and his gravestone. A lot of Scots people went down to live in Australia and still make great Scottish music. Here's Sycamore Rod with Sycamore Rod.

episode, and that song is also called Sycamore Road. Well, we're taking a wee trip down to Australia, upside down, to Scottish artist from, well, John McDonald here, originally from Cromarty, and now lives upside down in Katoomba in the beautiful Blue Mountains. It's time to go dancing with John in the Box with some hornpipes and reels.

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2: From the Sky News Centre at 1, the US Secretary of State says progress has been made in negotiations for a peace deal with Iran. Marco Rubio's expecting more updates to come from the White House. Speaking on a visit to India, he suggested Iran shouldn't have full control over the Strait of Hormuz, the vital shipping route for global trade.
3: They don't own it. It's an international waterway. And what they are doing now is basically they are threatening to destroy commercial vessels using an international waterway. If we allowed that to become normal, we would be normalizing an unacceptable status quo and setting a dangerous precedent.
2: Iranian media reports Tehran doesn't want to allow free passage through the strait. It's reported Andrew Mountbatten Windsor is being investigated over alleged inappropriate behaviour towards a woman at Royal Ascot 24 years ago. The Sunday Times says it isn't clear if a complaint was made at the time. The King's brothers always denied any wrongdoing. A man shot dead after opening fire on Secret Service agents outside the White House is believed to have been known to police in Washington, D.C. NBC News has reported he's been identified as Nasir Best. Julie Serkin was about to start a report for the channel when shots were heard.
4: What is that?
5: Sounds like fire.
2: Four people have died after a Russian missile and drone attack in Ukraine's capital Kyiv. Authorities in the city say the assaults damaged more than 40 locations. Amber heat health alerts cover the Midlands, east and southeast of England and London again. Climate experts warn getting to 30 degrees and above this early in the year isn't usual. And in sport, a draw for Tottenham at home to Everton this afternoon should be enough to secure their safety on the final day of the Premier League season. But if they lose and West Ham win against Leeds, that would make them safe at Spurs' expense. That's the latest. From the Sky News Centre, I'm Bev Rimmer.
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7: Hi, this is Colin Campbell, and you're listening to The Sounds of Scotland with Andy Mack. Now, I'm also a disc jockey here in the far north of Scotland at Radio Caithness, Radio Betty Hill, Radio Back on the island of Lewis, and the way down in Aberdeenshire at Radio Achnagat. Yes, and we're all working hard away up here in the far north to keep Scottish music alive. 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
8: Well, thanks, Colin. And Colin's a farmer. Well, the agriculture's changing round about. You just have to drive round the countryside and have a look. The tractors are getting bigger. The combines are getting bigger. The seeders and everything's getting bigger. Here's Colin and the story about the mains of slack, duck it.

Now it's barley and barley every year in every single field, with thousands of pounds of sprays and manure, so we can hay a muckle yield. But nobody wins the barley, and it's hardly worth ploughing the sod.

new as the sun gings doon on a winter's night o'er this timeless land. Young Jockey Fay, his lonely cab, looks in vain for another man. But they've torn a hair fae the countryside, and the northeast wind gies a moan. And the only other soon o' life, it's the ring on the mobile.

Mensa Slack Tacket, is that ever true? I drove around Aberdeenshire last summer, and I'll tell you that song is very, very poignant. Well, even very progressive up in the northeast of Scotland, even a way back in Robbie Shepherd's time when they sung about Mensa's aeroplane.

0: their surnames. They're just known by the name of their farm, and often their farm is the mains of something, and they're just called Mains. Well, taking us back in time, here's Jock Fraser and Billy Nelson telling us all about a Scottish dance ceilidh.
1: Well, look who's just come in. It's Colum Kennedy himself. 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
1: Och, Dark Loch Nagar, Colin.
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0: Oh, thanks very much, Andy. 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Here's Billy Nelson over here. He's going to sing his sweet song about Inverness. 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
1: There's an Inverness saying that everyone knows. I say it myself when I mind how it goes. 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
1: Oh, I heard it last week.
0: They're going to improve one-way traffic, I hear. 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
0: 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Of course, you know that yourself. 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If they go to Ness Islands, they'll get a big fright, 'cause people are doing it there every night.
1: You know yourself, you know yourself.
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2: I recently, yeah.
0: You know yourself.

Jock Fraser and Billy Nelson live at the Eden Court Theatre in Inverness with a Scottish dance. Kayleigh, absolutely brilliant. Great to hear that. It's Dancing Time with Colin Dewar and his Scottish Dance Band with the Kelvin Grove Two-Step.

0: Are you an absolutely huge fonter or a zoom-inner? Perhaps you're an arm stretched out like a zombie when holding a newspaper-er. Or a squint so tightly at the menu the waiter thinks you're sleeping-er. At Specsavers, we get it. 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We're ready to see you whenever you're ready to see properly. 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Okay, we'll stop with the ears now.
1: Hello, everybody. This is Ronnie Ross from Inverness in the heart of the Highlands. 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
2: Thanks very much, my good friend. Sadly, the late Ronnie Ross. Ronnie passed away last year, but his music lives on. Here's Ronnie Ross.

Ronnie Ross and Many a Day, taking us back to 2020. Well, keeping the music darling here on the show, you're Skipnish and the Lifeboat.

Skipnish and the Lifeboat from 2025, the very distinct sound. Here's Claire Hastings and Contentment from the Robert Tannehill songbook.

of the southwest of Scotland, Clare Hastings, and Contentment. That's from the Robert Danahill Songs CD. It's Dancing Time with Coil over the Britannia Two-Step.

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2: This is Moira Kerr. You're listening to The Sounds of Scotland with Andy Mack. This is for all exiled Scots all over the world. Keep enjoying it.
3: Well, thanks very much, Moira Kerr. Here's Moira and a classic. You'll know this one. Flower of Scotland.

care and the flower of Scotland. Well, I just saw on Facebook yesterday, I'm not a big Facebook person, but Moira just updated her picture on Facebook and she looks amazing. Here's Alistair Gillis, the real one this time.

But as my thoughts go back in time, I remember days of auld lang syne, with family, friends and loved ones, and all those happy days of childhood, and the good times spent at home, and all my hopes and dreams, the heartaches and the laughter, bring a tear to my eye. Oh yes, I remember.

the Carters with a Loch Tay boat song. Well, it's time to take your partners for the last dance of the week. This week from Mike Gill for Kilmarnock and the Shores of Colchatin. Come on, take your sweetie for a wee week. Run the floor.

Mike Gill and the Shoresical chat and round off this week's edition of the Sounds of Scotland show. You have yourself a good week. Be good to yourself, be good to each other, and I'll be back next week with lots more of the Sounds of Scotland. We always like getting new music here on the Sounds of Scotland. This just arrived today. Brand new song, hot off the press, just released today from the Coal Town Daisies, all the way from Fife with the Dark Island. I hope you enjoy this. You have yourself a good week. God bless. The Coal Town Daisies and the Dark Island.

0: Thanks so much for your company for the last couple of hours. I hope you've had as much fun as I've had, and I've left you just a little bit cheerier than I found you. Till the next time, at the same time, same place, take care, God bless, and bye for now.
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3: From the Sky News Centre at 2, there's no let-up from sweltering heat across most of the UK as temperatures continue to soar during the weekend heatwave. Forecasters expect yesterday's high of 30.5 degrees Celsius set in Kent to be beaten today. Tomorrow could see May's warmest ever day and the hottest bank holiday on record. Meteorologist Kirsty McCabe says we're also in store for tropical nights.
4: And that's when the temperatures don't drop below 20 degrees. Now, we've never had a tropical night in the UK in May, and I think that's about to change. Possibly tonight, but certainly the night after that, Monday night into Tuesday. So it's a real record-breaking spell of very early hot weather.
3: Iran and the US could be on the verge of agreeing a peace deal. Details of a potential agreement have emerged this morning, with President Trump saying the plan would reopen the Strait of Hormuz. A bystander's in hospital after being injured in a shooting outside the White House in Washington. The gunman was shot dead after firing towards Secret Service agents last night. A suicide bomb targeting a train in Pakistan has killed at least 24 people. The train was carrying military personnel through the city of Quetta. West Ham and Tottenham's fight for Premier League survival comes down to this afternoon's last game of the season. Even a win for the East Londoners at home to Leeds might not be enough to avoid relegation. A draw for Spurs at home to Everton should keep them up. Fans of both clubs aren't surprised they're in such a perilous position.
5: When you look at the recruitment of managers, it's been appalling. Some of the players have been appalling, past their best, paid too much.
6: To sell your top scorer off the back of not replacing Kane, letting your captain go, it just doesn't make sense to me.
3: And MPs are calling for a new investigation into the owner of Ticketmaster. They worry smaller promoters risk being pushed out by Live Nation's potential market dominance of ticketing and venues. That's the latest. I'm Cam Hall.
7: Greetings and welcome to another edition of The Classical Collection, with yours truly, Raymond, here on the Hospital Broadcasting Service. In 1800, François Boieldieu scored a massive hit with his comic opera, The Caliph of Baghdad. It has rarely been staged in modern times, but the overture has remained a popular standalone classic with its energetic Middle Eastern percussion effects.

The Overture to Le Calife de Bagdad by François Boieldieu. The Orchestra della Svizzera Italiana was conducted by Howard Griffiths. The piano trios of Anton Reicha are often compared to those of his contemporary, Beethoven. Though a fellow student with Ludwig and a lifelong friend,

Reika developed his own style, which has been described as more conversational and a bit quirkier. What they do share is a requirement that piano, violin, and cello be treated as equal partners.

The third movement of the Piano Trio No. 3 by Anton Recha. It was played by the Guarneri Trio of Prague. I had a little brainwave the other day. I'd like to present a diva followed by a queen. The diva is Musetta in Puccini's La Bohème. In the Act II aria, she actively tries to reclaim the attention of her ex-boyfriend while dining with a wealthy, elderly admirer at the Café Momus. Her flirtatious performance certainly does the trick. Then in Handel's oratorio Solomon, we have the ceremonial arrival of the Queen of Sheba, or, to be pedantic, music depicting the bustling preparations for her arrival.

Handel's Arrival of the Queen of Sheba. It was played by the Tafel Musik Group, directed by Jean Lamont. And before that, we heard the aria Quando Men Vo from Puccini's La Bohème. The soprano was Anna Netrebko, with the Vienna Philharmonic Orchestra, conducted by Gianandrea Nozeda. Today's words for reflection come from the pen of Robert Fulghum. We're all a little weird. And, let's be honest, life is a little weird. And when we find someone whose weirdness is compatible with ours, we join up with them and fall into mutually satisfying weirdness and call it love. Yes, true love.

Some words for reflection were followed by a movement from the Bassoon Quintet by Johann Evangelist Brandl. It was played by the Calamus Ensemble. And I'm pretty certain that movement took the form of variations on a melody, Ein Mädchen oder Weibchen, from Mozart's The Magic Flute. Malcolm Arnold was a gifted and extremely versatile composer. Despite suffering from severe lifelong mental illness, he maintained a prolific creative output, including symphonies, concertos, and film scores. The set of English Dances was prompted by his publisher, and while they evoke the spirit of traditional folk tunes, all the melodies are entirely original.

The first set of English dancers by Malcolm Arnold. The Philharmonia Orchestra was conducted by Ayrshire's very own Bryden Thompson. One critic dismissed Puccini's opera Tosca as a shabby little shocker. I regard it as a supremely effective melodrama. Act One itself is enough to overwhelm an audience. It offers the passionate lyricism of the painter Cavaradossi's reflection on the harmony between life and art, while the closing section chillingly blends the religious ceremony of the Te Deum in the Roman Basilica with the sadistic machinations of the villain, Baron Scarpia.

forza. Questo

Two numbers from Puccini's Tosca. First of all, we had the aria Recondita Armonia, sung by the tenor Freddy De Tomaso. The Philharmonia Orchestra was conducted by Paolo Arrivabene. It was followed by the Te Deum Procession. The baritone was George London, and the orchestra and chorus of Santa Cecilia Roma were conducted by Francesco Molinari Pradelli. I think I need a wee lie down in a darkened room after that, but I must continue. Edward Elgar described his Enigma Variations of 1899 as a set of musical sketches dedicated to my friends pictured within. Number 7 depicts Arthur Griffith with a humorous representation of his clumsy attempts to play the piano. Number 8 depicts the gracious personality of Winifred Norbury. And number 9, entitled Nimrod, pays noble tribute to Augustus Jaeger, who supported Elgar during times of deep depression and creative doubt.

3 of Elgar's Enigma Variations, numbers 7, 8 and 9. The BBC Scottish Symphony Orchestra was conducted by Martin Brabbins, and Martin currently holds the post of Professor of Conducting at the Royal Conservatoire of Scotland, based here in Glasgow. Well, it only remains for me, Raymond, to thank you, the listener, for tuning in to this classical collection here on HBS. I sincerely hope you can join me again very soon. But in the meantime, may the music make your day as we play out with one of Schubert's moments musicaux, catering for the Viennese public's high demand for short, intimate piano pieces designed for amateur domestic performance. There's certainly nothing amateurish about Lang Lang's interpretation.

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2: From the Sky News Centre at 3, tropical nights are being forecast as temperatures continue to climb this bank holiday weekend. Tomorrow could see the hottest May day on record. Possible highs of 34 degrees Celsius are being predicted in southeast England. Climate scientist Dr. Chloe Brimacom says warm nights at this time of year are problematic.
3: They've only started to occur in a greater number since 2000. This is bad because we can't cool down as much overnight, which means that we build up heat in our body more, especially for those that are most vulnerable to heat, of course.
2: The Prime Minister says it's right the sentences of two teenage boys convicted of rape are being urgently reviewed. The 15-year-olds were spared jail after two girls were attacked in separate crimes in Fordingbridge in Hampshire. The US Secretary of State says significant progress has been made over Iran. Marco Rubio's teased possible good news today about reopening the blockaded Strait of Hormuz. Police investigating Andrew Mountbatten Windsor are reportedly looking into a claim he behaved inappropriately towards a woman at Royal Ascot in 2002. The former prince has always denied any wrongdoing. Tottenham and West Ham are battling to avoid Premier League relegation on the final day of the season. Ryan Bromelow and Guy Swindles are at the key games.
4: Tottenham's destiny is in their own hands. All they need to do is avoid defeat here against Everton, but they're without a home win since December. Boss Roberto De Zerbi isn't taking anything for granted.
5: We are playing well. I think we deserve to stay up, but nothing is impossible.
6: Here at the London Stadium, West Ham have it against them. They must beat Leeds and hope Tottenham lose. Manager Nuno Espirito Santo says they need to do their job.
7: Leeds did a very good season. We played them before. It will require the best of us.
6: Both games kick off at 4 p.m.
2: And Reform UK say they'd remove income tax for overtime worked above a standard 40-hour week if they get into power. Labour and the Tories are questioning how they'd pay for it. That's the latest. I'm Cam Hall.
1: Brian Wolfson.
8: Hello, how you doing? Welcome to the show. And as usual, it's the first of two classic chart countdowns. Here's how we start.

0: ending 22-5-82. Duran Duran with what will be their second of 14 top 10 hits after Girls on Film. Today up 15-20, Hungry Like the Wolf. That will win the first ever Grammy for Best Short Form Music Video. Up 3-19, Rocky Sharp and the Replays, Shout, Shout, Knock Yourself Out.
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1: Number 18.

giving Simple Minds wide recognition before their first two top tens. Those will be in 85, Don't You Forget About Me and Alive and Kicking. Promised You a Miracle, down from 13 to 18. Down from 12 to 17, Depeche Mode, The Meaning of Love. And then a couple out of the top 10, from 10 to 16, Spandau Ballet, Instinction. And from 8 to 15, this time we'll get it right, the England World Cup squad. It's Wolfie's Retro Charts. And now, one of the first British R&B artists to break into the US market. He will be Billboard's best newcomer for 1982, and here he's top 10 bound. Up 4 this week, Junior at 14, Mama Used to Say.

Up 13 to 13 and produced by Trevor Horn. It will be the second in a trio of 1982 top tens for ABC. In between Poison Arrow and All of My Heart, The Look of Love, Part 1, all from the album The Lexicon of Love. By the way, the spoken word segment in that was by lead singer Martin Fry's ex-girlfriend. It's Wolfie's Retro Charts, and it's Bananarama time. They still hold the Guinness World Record for the most UK chart entries by an all-female group. And here they are at 12 with Funboy 3, Really Saying Something. Hey, yeah.

0: covering the Velvalettes' 1964 Motown track, He Was Really Saying Something. Bananarama and Funboy 3 shortened the title to Really Saying Something, and reaching 5 last week's 6, now down to 12. Your top 20 from this week in 1982.
1: Wolfie's Retro Charts.
0: Now, like their recent number 1, The Lion Sleeps Tonight, this iteration of the group Tight Fit features session singers and models. Fantasy Island, rising 4 places to this week's
1: number 11.

0: What were you up to in 1982? Were you around? And can you cast your mind back that far? Covering a song by the Dutch band The Millionaires, Tight Fit, from 15 up to 11, going to 5, Fantasy Islands.
1: Wolfie's Retro Charts.
0: It's top 10 time, and we start with a classically trained pianist turned R&B star, Patrice Rushen. Forget Me Nots is up.
1: Number 10.

0: the weekend, the 22nd of May, 1982, and up one place, this week's 10 going to 8, Forget Me Nots by Patrice Rushen. The bass line will be famously sampled in Will Smith's Men in Black, as well as in another song that you'll hear on our 1996 chart in the next hour. Meanwhile, 3 weeks at number one for Paul McCartney and Stevie Wonder, last week two, now dropping to 9 with Ebony and Ivory, but it's a future number one here.
1: Wolfie's Retro Charts.
0: A landmark of the UK ska revival and a new entry for Madness entering this week at
1: number 8.

0: all about a teenager coming of age. That will become Madness's first and only number one single next week for a couple of weeks. House of Fun is this week new at number 8. We are in 1982 on Wolfie's Retro Charts, and the top 10 continues soon. Fancy some hot chocolate?
1: Hi, it's Stuart Sloan here. Just thought I'd drop in to let you know that I will be here on HBS every Friday at 10 a.m. with my music selection. And I would love it if you would keep me company while we drift through the decades. It's an hour of pop hits in no particular order, from the 50s right through until today's chart toppers. So hopefully I'll see you at 10 a.m. on Friday.

0: continuing Hot Chocolate's string of top 40 hits, they would have at least one every year from 1970 until 1984. Girl Crazy up from 9 to 7 on the only chart that counts. This is Wolfie's Retro Chart. Will there be a new number one this week? If so, what will it be? Place those bets. Maybe you were placing bets on the 1982 World Cup. Well, with members of the Scotland national football team and the vocal by actor John Gordon Sinclair, this is written and produced by B.A. Robertson. Number 6, We Have a Dream.
1: I awoke in the night with a fever, and the sky was the darkest blue.
2: Blue sky.
1: And a still small voice was calling. Away in the distance, I can just make out this ball coming in from the left, and I'm starting to run like hell, and the voice is getting louder and louder and louder, crying, hey Biggie!

0: the next thing I know, someone's gone and tripped me, and I've fallen just inside the box.
1: That's a penalty.
0: The ref, he looks to his linesman, and he's pointing straight. John Roberts, who normally takes them, is handing the ball to me.

0: The official 1982 Scotland World Cup song, We Have a Dream, from 5 down to 6. It will be re-recorded in 2008 with celebrities for a charity single. It's top 5 time.
1: Wolfie's Retro Chart.
0: Here's Adam Ant's first solo single after Adam and the Ants, and will be his third overall number one in 3 weeks for 2 weeks. The others, of course, being Ant's singles. Goody Two Shoes, the highest new entry.
1: Number 5.

0: the 1975 rock anthem by The Arrows, and now made world famous by Joan Jett and the Blackhearts. It's just been number one in the States for 7 weeks and will much later earn a Grammy Hall of Fame induction. I Love Rock and Roll, here for the third of 3 weeks, stuck at number four, 1982, on Wolfie's Retro Charts. And if you're enjoying it, well, the top three remain, and I won't let you down.
1: Number three.

0: a song that's often misattributed solely to Jim Diamond, actually credited to the trio PhD. He is the lead singer and he will later re-record it for his solo album. Third of 3 weeks, locked in at number three, I Won't Let You Down.
1: Wolfie's Retro Charts.
0: Two songs left on this 1982 countdown, and it's the debut single for Vince Clarke and Alison Moyet. Together, Yazoo, written by Vince after leaving Depeche Mode. Now, a cappella group The Flying Pickets will famously cover this and earn the 1983 UK Christmas number one. But in 82, Only You, up five places. It is Yazoo at
1: number two.

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1: Our biggest seller of the week is coming up. First, let's see how it all shapes up. Highest climber of 15 to 20, Duran Duran, Hungry Like the Wolf. 19 up 3, Rocky Sharp in the replays, Shout Shout, Knock Yourself Out. 18 down 5, Simple Minds, Promised You a Miracle. 17, slipping 5, Depeche Mode, The Meaning of Love. Down 6 to 16, Spandau Ballet, Instinction. 15 down 7, England World Cup Squad, This Time We'll Get It Right. 14 up 4, Junior, Mama Used to Say, and up 13, 213, ABC, The Look of Love. 12, moving down 6, Bananarama and Fun Boy 3, Really Saying Something, but up 4 to 11, Tight Fit, Fantasy Island. Top 10 begins with a one-place climb, Patrice Rush and Forget Me Not, and a seven-place slump at 9, Paul McCartney and Stevie Wonder, Ebony and Ivory. At 8, a new entry for Madness, House of Fun. 7, up 2, Hot Chocolate, Girl Crazy. 6, down a place, the Scotland World Cup squad, We Have a Dream. And the highest new entry, in at 5, Adam Ant, Goody Two Shoes. Then 2 non-movers, 4, Joan Jett and the Black Hearts, I Love Rock and Roll. 3, PhD, I Won't Let You Down. And rising 5 places to 2, Yazoo, Only You. And that means no change at the top. It's the English version of the Eurovision winning song for Germany. It was Ein bisschen Frieden. It's now A Little Peace. Week 2 of 2. Here's Nicole.
0: Wolfie's Retro Charts. This week's number 1.

0: With its message of hope and harmony amid Cold War tensions, that still stands as the last Eurovision winner ever to top the UK chart. The second of 2 weeks at number one in 1982 for Nicole, A Little Peace. It will later be covered by Daniel O'Donnell. 1996 is next on Wolfie's Retro Charts.
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3: From the Sky News Centre at 4, Donald Trump says negotiations with Iran are proceeding in what he calls an orderly and constructive manner. The US president's posted on Truth Social how he's informed his representatives not to rush into a deal to end the war. He says both sides must take their time and get it right. Iran's president Masoud Pezeshkian's issued this response.
4: We are ready to assure the world that we are not seeking nuclear weapons. We are not seeking instability in the region. We and those participating in the negotiations will in no way compromise on the country's dignity and honour in this regard.
3: The Prime Minister's backing a review into the sentences of two teenagers spared jail for a double rape. A judge at Southampton Crown Court told the 15-year-olds he wanted to avoid criminalising the very young boys. There's no reprieve from the heat this weekend. Temperatures have reached 31.6 Celsius in London's Kew Gardens, passing yesterday's high of 30.5 degrees. Tottenham and West Ham are battling to avoid Premier League relegation on the final day of the season. Ryan Bromelow is watching Spurs against Everton.
5: Tottenham's destiny is in their own hands. All they need to do is avoid defeat here against Everton, but they're without a home win since December. If it unravels, then West Ham United can take full advantage. Guy Swindles is at the London Stadium.
6: West Ham know they've simply got to win. Nothing else will do if they're to have a chance. Their home form's pretty good. One defeat in seven, and that was against Arsenal. They've just got to hope, though, that Spurs are Spursy. At the moment, it's 0-0.
3: Well, Arsenal will be presented with the trophy after their game at Crystal Palace, while Pep Guardiola's final game as Manchester City boss is against Aston Villa. And Bolton have won promotion to the Championship. It's after a 4-1 victory over Stockport County. That was in the League One playoff final at Wembley. That's the latest. I'm Cam Hall.
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0: Into the second hour we go, this day in 1996. And the top 20 begins with Jodeci, new entry, Get On Up. This is down, but it did get to number two. The first of four top tens this year from the album Everything Must Go.
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0: Manic Street Preachers, A Design for Life.

Mannix. They got to 2 with that last week, 15, now down to 19. But A Design for Life will be named NME's best single of 1996. Wolfie's Retro Charts, Club Heads down from 13 to 18. Club Hopping, this was the fourth consecutive top 10 from the album The Great Escape by Blur. Charmless Man now down from 9 to 17.

0: Were you making up mixtapes but on CD Discmans in 1996? We're playing you the songs in the same order. From this week on Wolfie's Retro Charts, there's the Italian DJ and producer known for pioneering the dream trance genre. The debut and biggest hit for Robert Miles. It got to 2, now it's back up after falling. From 19 to 16, Children. Meanwhile, a new entry for Gloria Estefan at
1: number 15.

0: counting them down to the number one song, What Were You Buying? There's the Cuban-American singer Gloria Estefan, who began with Miami Sound Machine before a successful solo career, although never a UK chart topper. Straight in at 15, Reach, co-written with Diane Warren, as the official anthem for the 1996 Atlanta Olympics. And from the Olympics to football, ooh, ah, Cantona, 1300 drums featuring Unjustified, slipping from 11 to 14, and it's new entry time again.
1: Wolfie's Retro Charts.
0: The biggest hit for SWV, Sisters with Voices, since Right Here reached number 3 in 1993. Straight in goes You're the One.
1: Number 13.

0: We're in 1996 on the musical timeline of memories. SWV, straight in at 13, You're the One.
1: Wolfie's Retro Charts.
0: Here's the former EastEnders actor turned pop singer in the mid-90s, Sean Maguire. Good Day enters at
1: number 12.

This is the only chart that counts the memories from this week in 1996. I hope there were good ones. The fourth and biggest of five top 20s for Sean Maguire. Sadly, none of them making the top 10. That enters and peaks at 12, Good Day. Down from 4 to 11, Liverpool FC and the Boot Room Boys, Pass and Move. The top 10 begins with Black Grape, Straight In, Fat Neck, and another new entry, another singing soap star after Sean Maguire. Straight In at 9, John Alford, Blue Moon on Wolfie's Retro Charts.

0: biggest of three top 30 hits for former Grange Hill and London's Burning actor John Alford. That Stock and Aitken produced reworking of the classic Blue Moon echoes the Marcells chart-topping 1961 version. This week, in at number 9, we're in 1996 and the Man United FA Cup squad moved down with Move, Move, Move from 6 to 8. And no matter when you're listening to this, tonight, tonight is next.
1: Are you an absolutely huge fonter or a zoom-inner? 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

0: as we get into that top 10 from this day in 1996, and featuring a 30-piece string section, the first and biggest of two career top 10s for Smashing Pumpkins, up one this week's number 7, Tonight, Tonight. And now, the highest charting of 5 top 40 solo hits for the frontman of Madness.
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0: Adding a reggae twist to the 1970 Simon & Garfunkel classic, Cecilia, and improving on their number 8 peak by reaching 4, last week 5, now down a place for Suggs, featuring Lucci Liu and Mitchie One, now at
1: number 6.

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Number 5.

0: first and only top 10 hit for the Tony Rich Project. He will win a Grammy for his debut album, Nobody Knows, in 1996, moving up five, this week's five, and it will creep up another one place.
1: Wolfie's Retro Charts.
0: JX is the alias of British producer Jake Williams, known for mid-90s dance anthems, including last year's top 10, Son of a Gun. Here's the next, There's Nothing I Won't Do at
1: number 4.

0: Weekending 24, 596, the only chart that counts, counting them down to the number one. JX up three, peaking at four, There's Nothing I Won't Do. The top three are all UK number ones on Wolfie's Retro Chart.
1: Number

0: the first British artist to achieve 5 top 10 hits from a debut album, Mark Morrison. The album, Return of the Mac, the title track, was the first and biggest of these hits. 2 weeks at number one, then 2 weeks at two, and it's just completed 2 weeks at number three, and two songs left on this 1996 countdown.
1: Wolfie's Retro Charts.
0: It was the seventh and final UK number one during the lifetime of George Michael, and his second this year after Jesus to a Child, and it samples Patrice Rushen's Forget Me Nots, which we did feature earlier in our 1992 chart. After 3 weeks in pole position, Fast Love flounders.
1: Number 2.

0: 6.
1: Wolfie's Retro Charts Top 20 Rundown.
2: We have a brand new number one. Let's get to it after we check them out. 20 new entry, Get On Up by Jodeci. 19 down 4, Manic Street Preachers, A Design for Life. And dropping 5 at 18, Clubheads, Club Hopping. 17, Falling 8, Blur, Charmless Man. 16, Back Up 3, Robert Miles, Children. 15's a new entry, Gloria Estefan, Reach. 14, dropping 3, 1300 Drums featuring Unjustified, Ooh Ah Cantona. 13, Straight In, SWV, You're the One. 12, a new entry, Sean Maguire, Good Day. But falling 7 to 11, Liverpool FC and the Boot Room Boys, Pass and Move, It's the Liverpool Groove. 10, a new entry, Black Grape, Fat Neck. 9, highest new entry, John Alford, Blue Moon and Only You. 8 down 2, 1996 Man United FA Cup squad, Move, Move, Move, The Red Tribe. 7, up 1, Smashing Pumpkins, Tonight, Tonight. Down 1 at 6, Suggs featuring Lucci Liu and Mitchie 1, Cecilia. And the highest climber of 5, 2-5, Tony Rich Project, Nobody Knows. Up 3 at 4, JX, There's Nothing I Won't Do. Still at 3, Mark Morrison, Return of the Mac. And after 3 weeks at 1, George Michael falling a place to 2 with Fast Love. And that means a new one at the top, the Australian-born singer who represented the UK at Eurovision 1996. This finished 8th in the contest on the night, and now it rises to the top in its 8th top 10 week. Up one place, and week one of one for Gina G. Ooh, Ah, Just a Little Bit.
1: Wolfie's Retro Charts. This week's number one.

0: Energy, number one for just the week with Ooh Ah, Just a Little Bit in 1996. She will have another two top 10 hits, I Belong to You and Fresh. And that completes Wolfie's retro charts for another week. And I'm back 7 days from now with another couple of classic chart countdowns. It will be top 20s from 1978 and 1992. Have a good week, whatever you're up to. Thanks so much for listening. Talk to you soon.
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3: From the Sky News Centre at 5, the final round of Premier League games are underway, with Tottenham and West Ham battling relegation. Ryan Bromelow is watching Spurs against Everton.
4: Half-time, Tottenham Hotspur 1, Everton 0. João Paulinho, the reason for the explosion of joy after he clipped his header against the post. His second attempt was diverted over the line. But in this heat, this game can flip so easily. So there remains hope for West Ham. Guy Swindles is at the London Stadium.
5: Not that you'd know it from the fans here already, you get a sense that they feel they're going down. That goal deflating the West Ham bubble. As it is, Leeds have been the slightly better side on top of everything else. It's West Ham 0, Leeds 0.
3: Elsewhere, Arsenal will be presented with the trophy later. Leeds Crystal Palace 1-0. Sunderland are on course to qualify for Europe. They're beating Chelsea 1-0. Elsewhere, the Prime Minister says a double rape case which has seen two teenagers spared jail is appalling. Sir Keir Starmer says it's right the non-custodial sentences handed to the pair over separate attacks in Hampshire are urgently reviewed. Our chief political correspondent John Craig says the PM's intervened after an appeal from a victim's mother.
6: She said, if it was your daughter, your niece, your son, your nephew, your family member, would you be happy? We're not happy. I don't think any other member of the public would be happy too. She said to the Prime Minister, you're in a position of power to help, so please help.
3: Donald Trump says the US won't rush into a peace deal with Iran. He's posted online that talks are orderly and constructive. 32.1 Celsius has been recorded at Heathrow as the UK basks in a bank holiday heatwave. There could be a tropical night later. Police are reportedly looking into allegations that Andrew Mountbatten Windsor behaved inappropriately towards a woman at Royal Ascot in 2002. The former prince has always denied wrongdoing. And a Reform spokesperson's denied their proposed tax giveaway would take money away from public services. They've suggested scrapping all levies on overtime. That's the latest. I'm Cam Hall.
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0: Hello and welcome to part one as we look at the million selling singles of all time.

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At 100, Rihanna, Only Girl in the World. 99, Band-Aid. 20, Do They Know It's Christmas. 98, Engelbert Humperdinck, The Last Waltz. 97, Harry Belafonte, Mary's Boy Child. 96, Mr. Akerbilk and his Paramount jazz band, Stranger on the Shore. 95, Ray Parker Jr., Ghostbusters. 94, Lady Gaga, Poker Face. 93, Wigfield, Saturday Night. 92, Kylie Minogue, Can't Get You Out of My Head. 91, Chasing Cars by Snow Patrol. Number 90, Natalie Imbruglia with Torn. And at 89, it's Aerosmith, I Don't Want to Miss a Thing. Number 88, Michael Jackson, Earth Song. 87, Steps, Heartbeat and Tragedy. 86, Art Garfunkel, Bright Eyes. And here's the number 85 song, Price Tag, Jessie J.

1957, number one for Canadian singer Paul Anka, and 84 overall, Diana. It's Wolfie's Retro Charts, and it's the chart of all charts, the million sellers, the best-selling singles ever. Here's the number four record that sold more than any other number fours from 1997, Robbie Williams, number 83, Angels.

Christmas number 2 of 1994 behind E17 with Stay Another Day. Mariah Carey did eventually make it to the top in 2020 and again in 2022. However, that was when streaming was included, but based on pure sales overall, the number 82 best-selling single of all time is All I Want for Christmas Is You. It's Wolfie's Retro Charts. We're counting them down. Here's the Christmas number 1 of 1966, the biggest selling song of that year and the 10th bestseller of the 60s decade, Tom Jones, Green Green Grass of Home.

0: Tom Jones at 81 on the bestsellers list from Wolfie's Retro Charts. This got to number one after 19 weeks in the top 40, the longest climb to the top in chart history. Overall, number 80, Ed Sheeran, Thinking Out Loud.
1: When your legs don't work like they used to before, and I can't sweep you off of your feet,

0: counting down the all-time best-selling singles to the number one across two specials. It's Wolfie's Retro Charts and Let Her Go, Passenger, number 79 overall, number two in 2013, the year when eight singles sold over 1 million copies, the highest tally since 1998 when Believe by Cher topped that year-end chart. And we'll no doubt hear that song soon.
1: Wolfie's Retro Charts.
0: Here's a surprise. It's the only showing for Elvis Presley. It's Now or Never, rates at 78.

If someone said to you, what do you think the best-selling Elvis song is? You probably wouldn't have come up with that, but it is. Based on the Italian operatic theme O Sole Mio, the top-selling Elvis Presley song. With the Jordanaires, it spent 8 weeks at the top in 1960 and then returned to number one in 2005 for a single week, 28 years after his death. It's Now or Never, number 78 on the bestsellers from Wolfie's Retro Charts, and it's 77.

Blue Monday, New Order. At nearly 7.5 minutes in length, it's one of the longest tracks ever to chart in the UK in its original 1983 12-inch version. Recognised as the biggest selling 12-inch single of all time, it was also remixed and edited down for a 7-inch cut in 1988. It's number 77 on the best sellers list of all time. It's Wolfie's Retro Charts, and a number 2 from 87 now at 77.

0: First released in November 1987, Fairy Tale of New York, and 35 years on, that song still rockets back to the charts every Christmas without fail, but it's never been a number one in the UK. For the Pogues featuring Kirsty MacColl, Hit Song 76 on the only chart that counts.
1: Wolfie's Retro Charts.
0: Okay, this one spent 4 weeks at number two back in 2010, but without reaching number one, it still wound up as that year's biggest seller and Eminem's most successful based on pure sales. Here he is, featuring Rihanna, number 75, Love the Way You Lie. Just

0: The million sellers based on sales, that's downloads and physical copies, but not the more recent streaming data. 4 weeks at number one in 2011 for LMFAO, featuring British singer Lauren Bennett and American producer Gunrock. Number 74 for Party Rock Anthem.
1: Wolfie's Retro Charts.
0: Now, back in 2014, Clean Bandit achieved the biggest weekly sale for a January number one at the time since Babylon Zoo's Spaceman in 1996. What's the song? Rather Be at 73.

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1: Wolfie's Retro Charts.
0: South Korean rapper Psy hit number one back in 2012 with his international smash, Gangnam Style. It really is number 72.

0: The halcyon days of 2012 brought us Gangnam Style, Psy, number 72 on the all-time bestsellers list. It's Wolfie's Retro Charts, and it's a legend next.
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3: From the Sky News Centre at 6, West Ham are on course to be relegated from the Premier League. Live to Guy Swindles at the London Stadium.
4: Despite beating Leeds 3-0, it does look as if West Ham will be heading down into the Championship. It was a decent finish, but the fans were left to boo the board and enjoy possibly a final goal from Jared Bowen. Over to Ryan Brummelow at the Spurs Stadium.
5: Tottenham Hotspur into 9 minutes of stoppage time here and will almost certainly live to fight another season in the Premier League. João Paulinho's outstretched prod home. 3 minutes from the break should take Spurs all the way home despite that win at West Ham. They were a heartbeat from the drop, but tonight the heart kicked into overdrive. Spurs 1, Everton 0.
3: Well, elsewhere, Sunderland's 2-1 win against Chelsea means they've qualified for European football. Pep Guardiola's final game as Manchester City manager is set to end in a 2-1 defeat to Aston Villa. Arsenal will pick up the trophy shortly. They're beating Crystal Palace 2-1. Elsewhere, Sir Keir Starmer's backing a review into the sentences handed to two teenage boys who avoided jail after being convicted of a double rape in Hampshire. A judge said he wanted to avoid criminalising the 15-year-olds unnecessarily. There's no let-up from sweltering heat across most of the UK. 32.1 Celsius has been recorded at Heathrow this afternoon. The Foreign Secretary says Russia's latest attacks on Ukraine prove Vladimir Putin's weakness. Kyiv was hit by a hypersonic missile and drone barrage last night. 4 people are reported to have been killed. Ukrainian MP Kira Rudix condemned the bombardment.
6: It was one of the most devastating attacks since the beginning of full-scale invasion, that included at least 50 missiles and 700 drones. Do you think that this is actions of a country that really wants peace?
3: And Reform UK's promised a tax break on overtime should they get into power. The party says its proposal wouldn't take money away from public services. That's the latest. I'm Cam Hall.
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8: Welcome to Back to the 80s on the Hospital Broadcasting Service. In this programme, we'll delve into the music, news and events of 1987. This was a year marked by tragic events and also a year during which the British public returned Margaret Thatcher to office for an historic third term. We still had just 4 terrestrial TV channels, and our social media experience was when we watched the telly in the corner of the pub. Jackie Wilson's Rite Petite was the number one chart position as of Christmas 1986 and wasn't removed until January the 18th, when Steve Silk Hurley knocked it off the top spot with a slice of what became known as house music. This is Jack Your Body.

Chat Your Body, the first of two house number ones in 1987, the other being Pump Up the Volume from MAARS. Opposite Mars. Well, January 1987 was remarkable for the heavy snow which fell across much of the UK, leaving people stranded and many businesses struggling to cope with what was nicknamed the Little Ice Age. Later in the year, a group of climatologists put this extra cold spell down to climate change and warned that we should expect more of the same. The big music news in January was the induction of Aretha Franklin into the Rock and Roll Hall of Fame. The first woman afforded the honour. 1987 also saw Aretha score her only UK number one in a duet with George Michael, I Knew You Were Waiting For Me.

In late January, Terry Waite, a special envoy of the Archbishop of Canterbury, is kidnapped in Beirut while negotiating the release of prisoners in the Lebanon. He was to remain in captivity until November 1991. The Church of England was also in the news in February when the General Synod voted to allow the ordination of women. That was on February the 26th. And if there was godliness in the news, then sin also made its appearance, or rather Madam Sin, as Cynthia Payne had been nicknamed by the press. She was acquitted of certain charges in February, and two films loosely based on her life were made during the year. Wish You Were Here, starring Emily Lloyd, and Personal Services with Julie Walters. Miss Payne also later stood twice as a parliamentary candidate, but failed to find favour with the voters. She perhaps just didn't whip up enough support.

Alison Moyet and Is This Love, written by Alison and a certain Michel Jean Gieux, who turned out to be Dave Stewart of Eurythmics fame. The song got to number 3 in the UK. And staying with things pseudo-French, the musical version of Les Misérables opened on Broadway on March the 12th. It's now become the world's most popular musical. Inspired by Jesus Christ Superstar and using Victor Hugo's epic novel as their story, Claude-Michel Schoenberg and Alain Boulbile originally wrote a French-language concept album and had a short theatrical-run production in Paris. The English version, produced by Cameron McIntosh and the Royal Shakespeare Company, has now been running in one form or another for over 30 years.

And in the art world, one of Vincent van Gogh's sunflower paintings is sold by Christie's in London for £24,750,000, a record at the time. Incidentally, I did check the pronunciation of the artist's name, and van Gogh is generally accepted to be best English approximation of the Dutch original. And apart from his love of sunflowers, Vincent could arguably consider the father of the selfie, since he painted more self-portraits throughout his life than any other well-known artist.

with a voice like that, they had to call the band Hot Chocolate, You Sexy Thing, from March 1987. And in March, the Iron Lady went behind the Iron Curtain when Prime Minister Margaret Thatcher visited Moscow. In an unprecedented broadcast, she is interviewed in a 45-minute special on Soviet TV. And from one great world power to another, Michael Eisner, the chief executive officer of Walt Disney, met Jacques Chirac, the prime minister and future president of France, to sign the agreement which would see the construction of Euro Disney, now of course called Disneyland Paris. The 4,800-acre site is now the most visited theme park in Europe. And in music news, U2 released their album The Joshua Tree, and the first track released as a single went to number one in the UK, the US and Canada. This is With or Without You.

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1: This is Back to the 80s on the Hospital Broadcasting Service. It's 1987, and on the 3rd of April, there was news that the late Duchess of Windsor's jewellery had been sold at auction for £31 million, around six times its expected value. The Duchess, formerly Mrs. Wallace Simpson, had died a year earlier and was notorious, of course, for scandalising the nation in the 1930s by marrying Prince Edward, forcing his abdication because of her status as a twice-divorced woman. In May, British Rail took the brave step of renaming second class as standard class. The change was merely to the signage, and passengers continued to be treated like standard class citizens. And in June, 25 years after the first Bond film was released, the 15th, The Living Daylights, hits the cinema. This is Timothy Dalton's first of two outings in the role of the super spy, and the film was a critical and commercial success, with many preferring the darker Bond depicted over the previous tongue-in-cheek productions.

Aha, and The Living Daylights, the theme from the Bond film, which was the last film to bear the title of a Fleming novel until the reboot of the series in 2006. From Living Daylights to Daylight Robbery. In July, two men entered the Knightsbridge Safe Deposit Centre and produced guns. With staff subdued, they then let further accomplices into the building and ransacked the security deposit boxes, taking an estimated £60 million. On July the 30th, the Queen opened the Docklands Light Railway in London. It was the first driverless train system in the country. Or to be precise, the first occasion where a train had no driver by design, and not just because said driver did not turn up for work. On the music front, the first single from a fresh-faced young man with a deep velvet voice was released. Produced by Stock, Aiken and Waterman, Never Gonna Give You Up became famous again some years later, when the internet craze for Rick Rolling caught on. You might have to look that one up.

0: That's Labby Siffra with Something Inside So Strong, a huge hit from her chosen year and a huge favourite on the Hospital Broadcasting Service to this day. And you are listening to the Hospital Broadcasting Service. This is Back to the 80s. The year is 1987, and as we move into the final quarter of the year, the news has a story that the £1 million Operation Deep Scan in Loch Ness has failed to find the famous monster. So despite all the various attempts at discovery, Nessie remains at heart a shy Highland lassie. Perhaps one day. And from monsters in the loch to monster retailers, Swedish furniture store IKEA, or IKEA, opened its first store in the UK in Warrington. Now, we had friends who lived in the town at that time, and I remember during a visit to them the wonder and awe of being herded from flat pack to meatballs at lightning quick speed, but never really having the time to savour either. Michael Jackson released his seventh studio album in the summer of 87. Bad went on to become one of the greatest and most successful albums of all time. The lead single was a duet with a young lady called Cedar Garrett, and it reached number one in the UK.
1: I just want to lay next to you for a while. You look so beautiful tonight.
0: This is the pre-Watershed version, I swear.
1: Your eyes are so lovely. Your mouth is so sweet. A lot of people misunderstand me. That's because they don't know me at all. I just want to touch you and hold you. I need you. God, I need you. I love you so much.

Michael Jackson and Cedar Garrett with I Just Can't Stop Loving You. Now, 19th of October 1987 became known as Black Monday, as £50 billion was knocked off the value of shares on the London Stock Exchange. There are many explanations as to why it happened, all of which are beyond me, but suffice to say it was not the first nor the last crash of stocks. If the stock market in the 80s wasn't hedonistic enough for you, in November the first acid house raves are reported in the UK, many of them taking place in derelict buildings. They advertise huge sound systems, fairground rides, foreign DJs and other attractions. Many articles were written sensationalising these parties and the results, focusing especially on drug use and out-of-control nature that the media perceived. But as with most press reports, there was a certain amount of overplaying the negatives. Alas, I was never able to attend a rave. I was too busy collating my collection of rare pickle jar labels. One of the favourite cinema releases of all time was released in 1987, and the romantic final song by Bill Medley and Jennifer Warnes became a huge worldwide hit. Now, I have never yet seen Dirty Dancing, but I do confess to shuffling around a few dance floors to I've Had the Time of My Life.

Bill and Jennifer. That is the remix version, or as we call it in the business, the presenter takes a comfort break version. 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We're coming to the end of 1987 and, as is now tradition, we'll be playing the Christmas number one. But before we get to that, I'd just like to say thank you for listening and I hope you've been entertained or at least diverted for a little over the last hour. This is number 8 in a series of 10 and perhaps not surprisingly, the next programme will deal with events, news and music from 1988. And so to the coveted Christmas number one spot from our chosen year, 1987. And you may be glad to know that this particular number one did not have a seasonal flavour. A reworking of the classic Elvis, Always on My Mind, it's the Pet Shop Boys.

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2: From the Sky News Centre at 7, West Ham have been relegated from the Premier League. They beat Leeds 3-0 on the final day, but Tottenham's 1-0 victory against Everton sent them down. Captain Jared Bowen says it's devastating.
3: Just hurt. It's a horrible place to be in football. Football gives you so many good moments in your career and bad moments to go with it, but throughout the season we just haven't done enough consistently to pick up the points, and we found ourselves in the position that we was in.
2: Sunderland beat Chelsea 2-1 to qualify for the Europa League. Pep Guardiola's final game as Manchester City boss ended in a 2-1 defeat to Aston Villa. Champions Arsenal picked up the Premier League trophy after their 2-1 win at Crystal Palace. Sir Keir Starmer says it's right that law officers are urgently reviewing non-custodial sentences given to a pair of teenage rapists. The 15-year-old boys who were convicted of two separate attacks on girls in Hampshire were spared jail. The judge said he wanted to avoid criminalising these children unnecessarily. Former Old Bailey judge Wendy Joseph says a balance must be struck.
4: The judge must try to balance out the position of the victims and the public by looking at the seriousness of the offence and the harm that's been caused. And that can displace the proposition that welfare of the child comes first.
2: Weather records are continuing to be broken this bank holiday weekend. 32.1 Celsius has been recorded at Heathrow Airport this afternoon, making it the hottest day of the year so far. Donald Trump says the final aspects of a deal with Iran are being discussed, but he's urged both sides to take their time in an online post. A body's been recovered after a man went missing while hiking in the Scottish Highlands. Adam Chalmers was last seen in the Ben Lawers mountain range yesterday after lunchtime. And Bolton are back in the Championship after winning the League One playoff final at Wembley. They defeated Stockport County 4-1 to gain promotion. That's the latest. I'm Cam Hall.
1: Paul Baker.
5: 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This is Power Anthems. 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With Paul Baker.

Parade got to number one back in 1968 with that Oh Bloody Oh Blada. Let's head back to 1989, the only UK top 10 hit

0: to number 6 in the UK back in March of 1989, their only UK top 10 hit. It's Midnight Oil, the Aussie Rockers, and Beds Are Burning. You're listening to Power Anthems right here on your number one station. The 60s, 70s and the 80s. And when we come back in a second, we're going to get just a little bit soulful right after this.
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Sam Cooke from 1962, getting a bit soulful on today's Power Anthems. That got to number two in the Black Music Chart, or the Black Singles Chart, back in 1962. Number 13, in the Pop Charts in that year as well. The Animals released a version in the UK, which got to number 32 in the US and number 7 in the UK. Right, should we move on to 1970 right now?

0: It was covered by Lenny Kravitz in 1999 for the second Austin Powers movie. That's the original version of that song, though, taking you back to 1970, the Guess Who, An American Woman.
1: If you'd like to get in touch with the show, here's how. 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
0: And now it's back to the 60s.

taken from the soundtrack of the great Rock and Roll Swindle, Something Else by the Sex Pistols. That was a big hit in the UK and got to number two. Tell you what then, let's mellow out properly now with a proper power anthem. From 1988, here's Tracy Chapman and Fast Car.

It's ranked by Rolling Stone magazine as the 165th greatest song of all time. Got to number four in the UK again in 2011 after it was performed on Britain's Got Talent by Michael Collins. Power Anthems continues right now.

Time of the Season by The Zombies. Not a top 40 hit in the UK, but a big, big hit in the USA. And Time of the Season, The Zombies, as I mentioned, on Power Anthems today. When we come back in just a second, ZZ Top and Viva Las Vegas as Power Anthems continues right after this.

0: Paul Baker.
1: Hi, it's Stuart Sloan here. Just thought I'd drop in to let you know that I will be here on HBS every Friday at 10 a.m. with my music selection. And I would love it if you would keep me company while we drift through the decades. It's an hour of pop hits in no particular order, from the 50s right through until today's chart toppers. So hopefully I'll see you at 10 a.m. on Friday.
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It's the softer side of rock with power anthems, classic tracks of the 60s, 70s and the 80s. But we slipped that one in for you from 1992. ZZ Top and their excellent version of Viva Las Vegas. Right, we've got an epic track to finish today's show with in just a second. It's 9 minutes long and it comes from Meat Loaf's 1977 album. Any ideas?

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That's the email address. If you want to request a song for a future show, by all means, feel free. Or you can follow me on Twitter. You can direct message me there as well, @DJPaulBaker. Right then, had a message from Mike. He emailed me during the week and said, "Hi Paul, love the show. I know that you try and play the album versions of songs where possible, rather than the single edits. Would it be at all possible to play the full-length version of Meat Loaf's Bat Out of Hell?" Well, you can already tell it started in the background, so the answer's clearly yes. Especially for Mike, thank you for your message. And once again, if you'd like to email me, studio@djpaulbaker.co.uk is the address. And this is where I'm going to leave you today, the full 9-minute album version of Meat Loaf and Bat Out of Hell. Thanks for listening to Power Anthems today. I'll see you soon. Bye-bye for now.

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2: From the Sky News Centre at 8, Arsenal have lifted the Premier League trophy for the first time since 2004.
3: It's a moment Arsenal have waited 22 years for, and they finally become Premier League champions once again.
2: The champions picked up the silverware after ending the season with a 2-1 victory at Crystal Palace. At the other end of the table, West Ham were relegated despite their 3-0 win against Leeds. Tottenham finished just above the bottom three thanks to their 1-0 success against Everton. Boss Roberto De Zerbi says his team showed plenty of character.
4: With big pressure, they played a fantastic game with the ball, because not just to fight but to play with the ball, and maybe they played the best game in my time.
2: The Prime Minister says it's right the sentences of two teenage boys convicted of rape are being urgently reviewed. The 15-year-olds were spared jail after two girls were attacked in separate crimes in Hampshire. Donald Trump's posted that negotiations with Iran are proceeding in an orderly and constructive manner. The American president says he'll continue enforcing a naval blockade on Tehran's ports until a deal is reached. Four people have died after a huge Russian missile and drone attack in Ukraine's capital, Kyiv. President Zelensky says Moscow used a hypersonic missile in the barrage. Temperatures have soared across the UK during the weekend heatwave. It's again become the hottest day of the year, with 32.3 Celsius recorded at Kew Gardens in London. Meteorologist Kirsty McCabe says we're also in store for tropical nights.
5: And that's when the temperatures don't drop below 20 degrees. Now, we've never had a tropical night in the UK in May, and I think that's about to change. Possibly tonight, but certainly the night after that, Monday night into Tuesday.
2: And Eurovision's marking its 70th anniversary with a special tribute film. It'll include footage from early shows in the 1950s and 60s. That's the latest. I'm Cam Horney.
6: It's 8 o'clock and time now for the open line from the Hospital Broadcasting Service. 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

Madison Avenue, Don't Call Me Baby, Chips, Cheese and Gravy. It is the open line on the Hospital Broadcasting Service. The sun is out. It is warm. It is a change from usual in this part of Scotland. My name's Jeff. I'm going to be with you for the next 2 hours. You may be listening to us live on Sunday evening. You may be listening to us on Monday morning. Happy Monday. Happy Monday. Or you may be listening again on our website, hbs.org.uk. However you're joining us, thank you so much. It is a real pleasure to have you along. And thank you to... to Ashley. Ashley, dedication for herself and Bernadette. Going to get that on very, very soon. She's given us a text, and I will give you the number. If you want to do the same, it is the best way to get in touch with us here at the Hospital Broadcasting Service. So phone's at the ready. I'll let you know what that is, and then we'll get on with Ashley and Bernadette's track after this one. Who else could that be? Christina Aguilera, Ain't No Other Man.

the fantastic, powerful vocals of Christina Aguilera on HBS. Well, it is the open line. Our lines are open. Ashley's been in touch. Actually, I've got your song queued up, ready to go, raring to go, in actual fact. And a nice one to play on a nice, warm, sunny evening for you as well. If you want to do what Ashley did and give us some music to add to the playlist tonight, if you're listening live Sunday evening, I would love to hear from you. It'd be great if you send a text or WhatsApp. It'll come straight through into the studio, so we won't miss it. It's a slim team on a Sunday night, I can say that for sure. We're all volunteers here at HBS, so this is the best way just to cut through any trouble straight in front of my eyes. We'll get your music on. And this is the text number 07756 434 225, 07756 434 225. I'll give you that again in just a moment. That and all our social media links, ways of listening again, information about us, all on our website at hbs.org.uk. But if you want to join in and give us some music to play for you tonight, I'd love to hear from you. And the text number is this, 07756 434 225, 07756 434 225. Well, as mentioned, thank you again to Ashley. This is a dedication for herself and Bernadette. It's Coldplay, and this is Sky Full of Stars.

Coldplay, Sky Full of Stars on HBS. Always enjoy sticking that one on. So thank you very much, Ashley, for bringing that to our attention. A couple more songs for yourself and Bernadette on their way. I'll get them on soon. Don't worry, I won't drag it out too long. We've also got music coming up from Kool & the Gang, Pulp, Alexandra Burke, and some music that fits in well with the nice weather we're having. Munson, for those that are in hospital right now, it might not make too much of a difference, hopefully. A bit of a brighter, lighter view is enjoyable for everyone. I certainly feel it is here, so that's good. Okay, 2009's the year. This artist, she's done well already. She already won X Factor. And she turned it up a wee notch with this one. This is Broken Heels, Alexandra Burke on HBS and the Open Line.

Alexandra Bark and Broken Heel. I started following her vocal line there. Bark, Bark. Of course, very well known for fantastic performances on Strictly Come Dancing, which has been announced that there are three new presenters of Claudia and Tess are away. So I'm going off memory. Emma Willis, Johannes, and the professional dancer, Johannes, and another one as well. There we go. That's the three, and I managed that perfectly. Thank you very much. I will look up that just to make sure. Josh Widdicombe. There we go. It's the third one. And Rebbe, Johannes Rebbe. There we go. I'm so prepped for that. It just takes you in a tangent, Strictly, doesn't it? Sneaks up on you. And you go, my goodness, this is on all the way until Christmas, pretty much. It feels like your year's gone. But it's been a nice day in Glasgow and West. Well, pretty much all of Scotland, I think. Apologies if you're maybe tuning in somewhere that's not quite as nice. Now, Lorraine, you've got in touch. Thank you very much for getting involved as well. And it's a beautiful song for a beautiful day and a slosh that... Oh, I've given that away already. A song that people can do the slosh to and get sloshed to. So I'll get that on in just a moment. Thank you very much. We're going to jump back and play a second one for Ashley and Bernadette. Some great 90s pop. This is Westlife and World of Our Own.

Westlife and World of Our Own. I said 90s. 2001, that album came out. World of Our Own, the name of the album as well. Featured Queen of My Heart. Uptown Girl, sneaked on it as well, has been the Comic Relief charity single round about that time. So we've got a couple of fans. Thank you very much, Bernadette and Ashley. Lorraine, we're going to jump right over to you because I think this is an absolute belter, as I do pretty much all the requests that we get, this one especially. Thank you very much for your kind message, Lorraine, and get involved in the show. If you want to do the same as Lorraine and Ashley have, I'll give you the number again after this song. It'd be great to have you involved. So, can we play this song for everyone who's in hospital at the moment? Yes, we certainly can. And even if you can't get up to dance to it, you can do a little bit of toe tapping, I'm sure. It's Daniel Boone and Beautiful Sunday on Sunday.

Get down on it. Cool and a gang on HBS. Hopefully we're feeling nice and cool listening into this one. If you want to join in the show, give us a request, give us a dedication, give us anything at all, I would absolutely love to hear from you. And the best way to do that is to give us a text. Text the studio, comes right through in front of my eyes. This also works on WhatsApp as well, so however you want to get in touch on this number, text or WhatsApp, the number is the same, and it is this: 07756 434 225 07756 434 225. Yes, it is your request. It's the open line. And thank you so much to Ashley and Bernadette. This is the third one in the songs that you've given us, and I'm going to enjoy this one with you. I know this song. I've heard it. I've not heard it for a long time. So I'm sure you're maybe jogging it back into people's, I don't know, playlists, imagination, lives. Released in 2005. There we go. It's a big start already, isn't it? What's that? 11 years ago? No. 11 years ago? Oh, my goodness. 21 years ago. There we go. It's like the time warp in here. We don't know exactly what decade it is right now. It was from their third studio album, Chemistry. I like this one. It was written to be included in Disney's Herbie Fully Loaded, starring Lindsay Lohan, part of the Herbie series of the magic self-driving car. And that was the 2005 film. But plans fell through. So it ended up just on their album. However, the video does have the band working as mechanics in a garage, just in case. Just in case it made it into the film at the last minute, but it didn't, so there we go. I'm going to enjoy this one. It is Girls Aloud and Perfect for the Weather, Long Hot Summer.

Pulp and Disco 2000. Just a couple of years ago, they were playing Glasgow Green as part of the Transmit Festival. Not long to go now before that all happens again. Summer of festivals. I think you were giving us a little taste of the summer feeling there, Ashley and Bernadette. A long, hot summer, Girls Aloud. I didn't realise that there was so much going on with that song, so I started reading about it. But it was a good pop song, and that is the most important thing. So thank you very much for your requests, your contributions. Our lines are still open all the way until 10 o'clock. 10 o'clock is when we hand over to a couple of great shows on the Hospital Broadcasting Service. I will let you know about those a little bit later. It's still early, isn't it? After 9 o'clock we've got a few news stories we may have missed over the last week. The news is always busy, sometimes a bit heavy, so we try and keep it light and a bit silly on this show. And we've got lots of great music. I've got tracks from Rihanna, The Scorpions, on their way as well as some madness. You don't get that anywhere else, do you, that mix? So right now, 2007 is the year we're going back to with this one. I remember I was working at a pub kitchen when this came out. Lots of people got excited about it. Great energy from this one from Rihanna. This is Shut Up and Drive. It's HBS and the Open Line.

The Scorpions, Rock You Like a Hurricane on HBS. Now, a lot of these classic rock songs have sort of been tainted by the Trolls World Tour, the movie, because they go to Rock World and Queen Barb plays a lot of them. Ozzy Osbourne also features as a voice actor, and his character is just very much like him, sitting in a chair and mumbling, but very entertaining. So there we go. That was Ozzy as well. Thank you very much, Neil, for getting in touch. A message from quite a distance away. I don't know. Am I allowed to give out your location? I won't give out your location, but you're somewhere very warm. And it chimed well that that our request from Ashley and Bernadette, long hot summer, was the exact temperature that Neil was experiencing, and he had to cool down in an air-conditioned bar. So everyone stay safe, stay cool, stay refreshed if you can, in that way or any other way that you wish. Thank you very much for your last couple of messages, Ashley. We'll get through them, get those songs on as well. Just give us a little moment. Right now, a festival favourite. It's Madness, One Step Beyond.

Sam Bailey, Skyscraper on HBS Sam, was the winner of The X Factor back in 2013. That song, that was her winning song. That was a cover of, I'm going to guess, Demi Lovato. Did I read Demi Lovato? Yes, Demi Lovato. It's a cover of one of her songs. Sam supported Beyonce in 2014 and in more recent years has been appearing on stage in some musicals. So there we go. That's what she is up to. What we're up to is playing some more music. We've got a couple of stories from this week in news. Ashley, hang on tight. We'll take a wee break and we'll play the other songs you've asked for. We'll just take a wee break, play some other stuff, and then get back on time in a wee bit. Take care.

Bruno Mars, Just the Way You Are. Now, this story caught my attention. Maybe it does the same for you. Maybe. So, a CIA scientist has claimed that crashed UFOs, more than one of them, contain four different alien species. My goodness me. There we go. Not just one lot has wanted to visit Earth. Four. Didn't know we were that popular. So stories of UFOs in the past, of course, bloody lights in the sky, shaky footage, or maybe really, really rubbish videos on phones that were made many, many a year ago. Or just people saying that they saw something strange up in the sky. However, the idea of extraterrestrial life more recently has got a little bit more serious because a former CIA scientist has claimed that US government secretly knows about four, at least four, could be more, types of alien life linked to crash UFOs. Here we go. Maybe they can come in down here and finish the show. Oh, okay. Dr. Hal Puthoff, who worked on an intelligence project involving UFO, yes, flying saucer research in the 1970s and 80s. He made a claim during an appearance, that's quite an interesting one, Stephen Bartlett's Diary of a CEO podcast. Interesting guy to get on that. Here we go, maybe he's making some money off this, who knows. So he's claimed all that on this podcast. Quite a big podcast, four separate types. He says he's not had direct access to them, but he believes people that he's spoken to that have, and it's in his four at least. So there we go. Well, we find out the truth is out there. I think we need to wait till something really, really is embarrassing happening for the US government. And if that's not happened yet, then it needs to be really, really, really embarrassing before they'll start chucking a little bit of this information out to get people excited. Or maybe it's all just made up. Either way, here's a nice song for you. This is The Killers and Spaceman.

The Killers and Spaceman on HBS after the news story of a CIA scientist claiming crashed UFOs contained four different alien species. For all you alien buffs out there, you can search up that story. Lots more info. That'll make much better sense to you than me, I am sure. Thanks again for everyone that's texted in tonight. Going to go back to the request in just a little bit after next story and song. Ashley, I've got a couple queued up for you, starting with a little bit of ABBA in just a few minutes. But this story caught my attention. Although... I always thought that this individual, I'll explain as we go. New DNA analysis has highlighted that Christopher Columbus might have been Spanish. I always thought he was Spanish. But there we go. 1492, Columbus sailed the ocean, boy. There we go. Landing in America as a European... We don't want to say discovering America, do we? The people that were there already probably think that they discovered it a bit better than Columbus. But for centuries, it was believed that Columbus was an Italian. Historians believing him to have been born in Genoa. But thanks to a scientific discovery, it's been suggested that he was, in fact, Spanish. Having come from Galicia in the northwest of Spain, they got some DNA from the old family crypt. The old family crypt, we've all got one of them. And it shows his ancestral links to Pedro Alvarez de Sotomayor, a powerful 15th century lord. Also known as, you know him better as Pedro Mad Pedro Madroga. So there we go. The links between Columbus and Madroga were made after those exhumed from the crypt were found to share genetic material in spite of having no known common connection. So there we go. Spain, I think they financed it. Now they've claimed Columbus as well. So we're going to... That's enough for us to play a loosely connected Spanish song by two artists, neither of which are Spanish either. Maybe as Spanish as Columbus. Willie Nelson and Ray Charles, but it's a lovely song, it really is. This is Seven Spanish Angels on HBS.

ABBA, Does Your Mother Know That You're Out? Thank you very much, Ashley, for that one. Special dedication to Anne-Marie that you're passing on. Great to have some ABBA fans. Although it's very difficult not to have ABBA fans. They are that popular and that good still, aren't they? Here's a band from Scotland that are very good and still pretty popular. It was a bit of a debate about who's allowed to use a name. So we're playing the original and the best. This is Big Country in a Big Country.

James Blunt, 1973. He is going to be on the next series of Celebrity Traitors. Did you watch the first one? I thought it was very good. Alan Carr, well, he did fantastic in the end, didn't he, of the first series. Or if you've not watched it, maybe he didn't. Maybe he didn't. Yeah, sorry, no spoilers. It's been out for a long time, hasn't it? Now, that's fine. I can say whatever I want. So James Blunt's in the next series. I think he'll be pretty good. He's quite funny online. He's a bit self-deprecating as well. And he's good at getting onto social media trolls. And I think all of that could be quite handy. In the castle in the Highlands of Scotland, of course. Ashley got a track for Charles coming up. Some David Guetta getting that looked out, queued up as we speak, and we've still got time if anyone else wants to get in touch as well. All our information on us on the Hospital Broadcasting Service is via our website, which is hbs.org.uk, hbs.org.uk. We're going to play a bit of Britpop, under the radar Britpop, in a little bit, some Suede on its way, as well as... I hope that this is a song. I think it is. Transvision Vamp will know it. Will know it. You will know it. I know it. So you will know it. And we've also got Ashley's Request for Charles. All of that coming up after this one from 2011. It's Only Mars.

0: happy.
1: Olly Murs and Flo Rida. Heart skips a beat. Well, we're going to stay in similar era, similar sort of style, with a little bit of injection of dance music too. Thank you very much, Ashley, for passing on this one, dedicated to Charles. Quite a few names in this one. David Guetta featuring Tao Cruz, Ludacris. This is Little Bad Girl.

Oh, it took me back, that one. Do you know what? Not a lyrical classic, but part of an era of music when I was DJing at Student Union back when that first came out, round about sort of 2010, 2011, round about that era. So thank you everyone that's got involved in giving us a few requests. Still got a little bit of Suede coming up, Transvision Vamp as well, and we've still got time for any requests or dedication as well. We're on right until 10 o'clock. If you want to keep listening to us on the Hospital Broadcasting Service, at 10 o'clock on Sunday night, we've got Just Jazz with Steve Hart, and then we've got the Blues Cafe with Steve James at 11 o'clock. If you're listening on Monday, happy Monday to you. Hopefully it's the start of a nice week. Fingers crossed. Bank holiday Monday for lots of people as well. And so Hannah is on at 10 o'clock after New Year's. And then we've got the late breakfast show with Kate. And of course, we do it all again. We've got request shows, open lines throughout the week. No such thing as holidays for us at the Hospital Broadcasting Service. We'll be around, so you can save that number if you've not joined us tonight. Text us anytime, let us know what kind of music you would like, any requests, any dedication, anything for anyone in hospital, of course. Please fire it over, we'll be more than happy to help. Right now, this is Suede.

See, I knew that you would know it. Transmission Vamp, Baby I Don't Care on HBS. Right, it's going to be a few big hits before we hand over to the news at 10 o'clock. It's like the end of the night. Since it's a bank holiday, it's party time. Barry White now.

Running Up That Hill, Kate Bush on HBS. I saw a rumour that she bought a Lambeg drum in Northern Ireland. And it featured on that song. And then I was reading about the instrumentation of it. I cannot find one mentioned in the recording. I don't know if it's a little bit of a myth. There we go. I'm not sure. But do you know what? No matter what drums or no drums it has on that song, it is a good tune and good to play. Got people excited again when it featured on Stranger Things as well. Bringing it to a whole new audience. Bringing Kate Bush right back round like she ever went away. But making her popular with a whole new audience again. That's just about it from us at an open line. Thank you so much for the pleasure of your company. Thank you very much for those that got involved. Give us some music to play as well for you this sunny Sunday evening, and it is still daylight outside from when I am broadcasting. Have a very, very pleasant bank holiday Monday, and we will be in all the time throughout. Got open lines throughout the week, 8 o'clock. The request show that you can give us a text or WhatsApp. Let us know what kind of music you want to hear. We'd love to keep you happy. We're going to finish off with a little nod towards summer. It's not that far away now. Take care. This is Brian Adams.

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2: From the Sky News Centre at 10. West Ham's 14-year stay in the Premier League has ended. Tottenham's 1-0 win over Everton means Nuno Espirito Santo's team have been relegated to the Championship, despite their 3-0 victory over Leeds at the London Stadium.
3: Tough day for us, special for our fans. We knew that it was going to be difficult. It was not in our hands. We did our part, and we expected for the best. It didn't happen. We have to pass to the sad moment that we are living.
2: Sunderland's 2-1 win over Chelsea has seen them qualify for the Europa League, along with Bournemouth. Brighton, meanwhile, will play in the Conference League despite their 3-0 defeat to Manchester United. And Manchester City's final game under Pep Guardiola ended in a 2-1 loss to Aston Villa. Champions Arsenal were 2-1 winners at Crystal Palace before picking up the trophy. A 15-year-old boy is missing after getting into trouble in water in Lincoln. Emergency services were first called to Swanholm Lakes at 2:30 this afternoon. Tropical nights are being forecast as temperatures continue to climb this bank holiday weekend. Tomorrow could see the hottest May day on record. Possible highs of 34 degrees Celsius are being predicted in southeast England. And Dr. Chloe Brimacombe, a climate scientist at Oxford University, says warm nights at this time of year are problematic.
4: They've only started to occur in a greater number since 2000. This is bad because we can't cool down as much overnight, which means that we build up heat in our body more, especially for those that are most vulnerable to heat, of course.
2: The Prime Minister says a double rape case which has seen two teenagers spare jail is appalling. Sir Keir Starmer says it's right the non-custodial sentences handed to the pair over separate attacks in Hampshire are urgently reviewed. Donald Trump says the final aspects and details of a deal with Iran are being discussed. It's been reported an agreement could include a 60-day ceasefire, reopening the Strait of Hormuz, and a commitment from Tehran not to pursue nuclear weapons. And singer Nicola Roberts has had a baby girl. The Girls Aloud star's given birth to her first child with footballer Mitch Hann, called it heaven on earth. That's the latest. I'm Stevie Shillinglaw.
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5: Hello and a warm welcome to this edition of Just Jazz with me, Steve Hart. So much cool music coming up in today's show in this hour. Music from Demetrius Everett, Sasquatch, the cool classic from the Montana Sextet, and a brand new sound from Lars Taylor as well. All that and much, much more in this edition of Just Jazz. And starting off today's show, Georgie B and the Groove Association, you know.

sounding so nice. Love that one. Georgie B, brand new sound from Georgie B and the Groove Association. And a track called You Know from the album My Time to Shine. Georgie B, also known as George Broomfield, born in North London, 1963. And he's been singing, writing, and producing and DJing for more than 46 years and still sounding so, so cool. Love that one. It's Just Jazz with me, Steve Hart, for the next hour on this wonderful station. Thank you so much for joining us. Hope you had a superb week. Demetrius Everett for you right now. Nightlife.

That's the sound of Sax Squatch and a new track called Sold Out, S-O-L-E-D, Sold Out. Sax Squatch, a multi-instrumentalist producer and electronic music artist from North Carolina, and he's apparently 7 foot tall, and hence the nickname Sax Squatch, and there you go. Before that, Demetrius Everett, title track from the album Nightlife, and very nice that was too. Just Jazz with me, Steve Hart, and going back to the 80s now. Love this one. Used to play this loads. The Montana Sextet.

the Montana Sextet, led by the late great Vincent Montana Jr., born February 12, 1928, and he left us on April 13, 2013. Vince Montana was an American composer, arranger, vibraphonist, of course, and percussionist, best known as a member of the band MFSB, and a founder of the South Soul Orchestra, and has been named the Godfather of Disco. And Vincent was inducted into the Musicians Hall of Fame and Museum in 2016. Quite right, too. Huge body of work. Superb stuff. Just Jazz with me, Steve Hart. New music now on the show from Lars Taylor, recorded in his home studio in a small village in Switzerland. And this track is called Down

very nice to Faustina Dixon on Just Jazz, and new single from her called A Sunny Day. Before that, Lars Taylor and his brand new sound called Downtown. Superb stuff. If you'd like to send through a dedication or a request, well, you're more than welcome to do that. Just pop over to the station website, use the contact form, and Bob is your uncle while you're doing that. Here's Pat Petrillo, Aura.

Sounding so good. Pat Petrillo on Just Jazz with Nelson Rangel and a track called Aura. Now, my name is Steve Hart. If you want to pop over to my website and have a little check out of the Just Jazz older shows and the Just Jazz podcast, well, you can do that by popping over to stevehartmedia.com. And I also have a contact form there as well that you're welcome to use to get in contact if you want to say hi, or if you have a particular request or anything like that, because they're superb to hear from you. Especially you at the back. All right, moving things along. Love this one from Jay Rowe. The Next Step.

sounding so good. Love that one. Jay Rowe. A title track from the album The Next Step, and sounding so, so good. Okay, time for a look at this week's Groove Jazz Chart from RadioWaveMonitor.com. Number 10 this week, Believe by Smooth Jazz Alley. Number 9, City Walk by Carol Albert. Number 8 this week, So Much to Say by Paul Brown. At 7, Norman Brown with Chillax, previous number 1. At number 6, Kim Waters, Sax You Up. And at 5, Dancing in the Sand by Steve Oliver. Number 4, Kim Scott on the flute playing Hide and Seek. And number 3, Kem with Give My Love. Superb sound, and that's based on the Joy and Pain remix. Remember that one? Great sound. Number 2, Chris Standring and Hollywood Hustle. Brand new number 1 this week. It's the wonderful sound of Blake Aaron and The Upside.

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Number one, Blake Aaron and The Upside. Do check out Blake's website, blakeaaron.com. And he's got a new album out called Love and Rhythm, and a pretty hefty tour date announcement. So check out his website and see if he's going to be coming anywhere near you sometime this year. Just Jazz with me, Steve Hart. Cool sound of Eric Knight, Exotica.

Just lovely. Frank Anzueta, along with Eric Marienthal, and a superb, lovely ditty called My Quiet Place. Back home down.

Yes, lovely. Number three in the Groove Jazz chart this week, Kem and the Joy and Pain remix of Give My Love. And that is it for this edition of the Just Jazz Show. Hope you've enjoyed the past hour of Cool Jazz with me, Steve Hart. Don't forget, check out my website, stevehartmedia.com. Just Jazz is on the Mixcloud website. Go hunting for it there if you've missed some previous shows. Gonna leave you this week with George Benson and his version of Michael Jackson's The Lady in My Life. Have a good week. See you next time around on Just Jazz.

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2: From the Sky News Centre at 11. Sir Keir Starmer says it's right that law officers are urgently reviewing non-custodial sentences given to a pair of teenage rapists. The 15-year-old boys who were convicted of two separate attacks on girls in Hampshire were spared jail. The judge said he wanted to avoid criminalising children unnecessarily. And former Old Bailey judge Wendy Joseph says a balance must be struck.
3: The judge must try to balance out the position of the victims and the public by looking at the seriousness of the offence and the harm that's been caused. And that can displace the proposition that welfare of the child comes first.
2: Divers are helping search for a 15-year-old boy who's not been seen since getting into trouble in water in Lincoln. Emergency services were first called to Swanholm Lakes just after 2 this afternoon. Weather records are continuing to be broken this bank holiday weekend. 32.3 Celsius has been recorded at Kew Gardens in London, making it the hottest day of the year so far. And temperatures could soar to 34 degrees tomorrow. Foreign Secretary Yvette Cooper says Russia's latest attacks on Ukraine prove Vladimir Putin's weakness. 4 people are reported to have died and around 100 were wounded after Kyiv was hit with missiles and drones last night. Now to sport, and we'll have the F1 results shortly, but first, Martin Odegaard has become the first Arsenal captain in 22 years to lift the Premier League trophy.
4: No, it was so special. A lot of emotions and a lot of hard work behind there, and yeah, so emotional, but beautiful, beautiful day, and amazing achievement.
2: The champions picked up the silverware after ending the season with a 2-1 victory at Crystal Palace. At the other end of the table, West Ham were relegated despite their 3-0 win against Leeds, and Tottenham finished just above the bottom three thanks to their 1-0 success against Everton. And at the Canadian Grand Prix, Mercedes' Kimi Antonelli claimed victory. That's the latest. I'm Stevie Shillinglaw.

Hello and welcome to my Blues Cafe with me, Steve James. I have a full hour of the blues lined up for you today. And if you love the blues, then stay tuned for the next hour. I have some great artists coming up. I've got Billy Gibbons, Grit and Grace Combo, Rebecca Downs, and Mike Finnegan, just to name a few. And my artist of the week this week is Samantha Martin and Delta Sugar from their A Beautiful Buzz album. So we've got a lot of blues to fit in over the next hour, so sit back with me, Steve James, and enjoy the ride. And to start the show today, Hardware is the third solo album by American rock musician Billy Gibbons. Yes, that's the fella, the one from ZZ Top with the great beard. The album was released on June the 4th, 2021 on Concord Records. So here it is. This is Billy Gibbons featuring Larkin Poe with a song called Stacking Bones.

0: care given to moons.
1: Well, that was Billy Gibbons there, featuring Larkin Poe, with a song called Stacking Bones. The Finnish duo, calling themselves the Grit and Grace Combo, formed of Lena Lindroos and Matti Ketuan. Known from the band Lena and the Slide Brothers, they've been working on some songs since pandemic times, with the genre moving somewhere between Americana and singer-songwriter music. The music on the recordings are self-made and handcrafted. The blues is always present and audible in their music. Their acoustic sound is complemented by electric guitars and basses, while Lena's vocal melodies interpret the humane message of the lyrics. Released on Root Music, here is Grit and Grace with House of the Blues.

Well, that was Grit and Grace there with House of the Blues. And what a beautiful song that was. Really enjoyed that one. And you're listening to The Blues Cafe with me, Steve James. And one of the regular features on the show is Artist of the Week. And this week it's Samantha Martin and Delta Sugar. Now, I got a heads up from Michael K. Amel, a good friend of mine in Canada. And it was he that alerted me to Samantha Martin and Delta Sugar's new album. And thanks very much for that, Michael. I love it. The album is called A Beautiful Buzz, and it's released in May, or on May the 22nd, 2026. The album was recorded live during their Love Is All Around tour, and it captures the raw energy that the band has built their reputation upon. It's a 10-piece band with horns, background vocals, and the whole thing. No tricks, just a band in a room doing what they do best. So from A Beautiful Buzz, here is my Artists of the Week, Samantha Martin and Delta Sugar, with All Night Long.

0: Thank you. Ladies and gentlemen, we'd like to invite back out to the stage.
1: And there they were. That was Samantha Martin and Delta Sugar there with All Night Long. And Samantha Martin and Delta Sugar are my artists of the week this week. So more from them later on in the show. Birmingham-based independent artist Rebecca Downs announces the release of a live version of Hit the Ground Running. From her sixth studio album, which is called A Storm is Coming, and that is released on Friday, the 15th of May, 2026. Released through her own label, Mad Hat Records, the Hit the Ground Running track is a dark cinematic blues rock power ballad that includes Hammond organ warmth, guitar swells, and a beautiful vocal from Rebecca herself. So from A Storm is Coming, here is Rebecca Downs with Hit the Ground Running.

There, that was Rebecca Downes there with Hit the Ground Running. And you're listening to the Blues Cafe with me, Steve James. Time now for a regular feature that's in the show each week. It's the something old, something new, maybe borrowed, but always blue. Here we look at a blues tune recorded in the past and then the same song re-recorded more recently by a different artist. So the song this week is called Crossroads. Crossroad Blues, also of course known as Crossroads, is a blues song written and recorded by American blues artist Robert Johnson in 1936. Johnson performed it as a solo piece with his vocal and acoustic guitar in the Delta blues style. The song has become part of the Robert Johnson mythology, as it refers, or it possibly refers, to the place where he supposedly sold his soul to the devil in exchange for his musical talents. Although actually the lyrics don't contain any specific references to that event. Bluesman Elmore James revived the song with recordings in 1954, and in 1960-1961, English guitarist Eric Clapton with Cream popularized the song as Crossroads. Their blues rock interpretation inspired many cover versions, and the Rock and Roll Hall of Fame included it as one of the 500 songs that shaped rock and roll. However, back to the beginning. Here is Robert Johnson with Crossroad Blues.

That was Robert Johnson there with Crossroad Blues. So as you can imagine, I had lots and lots of choices for a more recent version of Crossroads, including a version I heard at a concert I attended recently where I saw Joe Bonamassa at the Royal Albert Hall perform Crossroads for his first encore. And let me tell you, it brought the house down. But I'm not sure if he's recorded that version anywhere, but I may have a look for that. But the version I've chosen for you today is by Saints and Sinners. So here they are with their version of Crossroads.

And that was Saints and Sinners there with Crossroads. And you're listening to the Blues Cafe with me, Steve James. Time now for a weekly feature called Joker in the Pack. This is a regular feature in the show where every week I play a tune that's not necessarily blues. It's just a song that I love and I want to share it with you. This week's Joker is called Do It Again by Steely Dan. It was released as a single from their 1972 debut album called Can't Buy a Thrill. Released in 1972, this song debuted on the Billboard Hot 100 on November the 18th, 1972, and reached number 6 in the US charts in 1973, making it Steely Dan's second highest charting single. So here it is now, my Joker in the Pack. Not a blues song, just one I love. It's Steely Dan with Do It Again.

Well, that's Steely Dan there with Do It Again, and that particular song has been my joker in the pack this week. A song that's not blues, it's just one I love, and I wanted to share that with you. So I hope you enjoyed it with me. You're listening to The Blues Cafe with me, Steve James. Time now, I think, for a second song from my artist of the week, Samantha Martin and Delta Sugar. From A Beautiful Buzz, here is Samantha Martin and Delta Sugar with I've Got a Feeling.

0: Thank you very much.
1: And that's Samantha Martin and Delta Sugar there with I've Got a Feeling. And Samantha Martin and Delta Sugar have been my artists of the week this week. A new self-titled posthumous album from the late keyboardist vocalist Mike Finnegan was released on March the 20th, 2026 by 40 Below Records, and it was produced by JJ Blair. At the time of his passing, he had been working on an album which experienced delays due to the pandemic. Now the album has finally reached its completion and release. All 11 songs feature Finnegan on vocals and keyboards and surrounded by top-notch musicians and vocalists, including Joe Bonamassa, Stephen Stills, and many more. So from the self-titled album called Mike Finnegan, here is Mike Finnegan featuring Joe Bonamassa with a song called 20 Years of B.B. King.

Well, that was Mike Finnegan there featuring Joe Bonamassa with a song called 20 Years of B.B. King. But looking at the time, I'm going to have to bring today's show to a close. My name is Steve James, and you've been listening to my Blues Cafe. So thank you for joining me for the last hour. It's been my pleasure to bring the blues to you. So have a great week and stay safe. And I'm going to catch you the same time, same place, next week for some more great blues. And to play us out of the show today, I've got Joanne Shaw Taylor with a song called Summertime. I'm Steve James, and I'll catch you very soon.

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2: From the Sky News Centre at midnight, the Prime Minister says a double rape case which has seen two teenagers spare jail is appalling. Sir Keir Starmer says it's right the non-custodial sentences handed to the pair over separate attacks in Hampshire are urgently reviewed. A judge said he wanted to avoid criminalising the 15-year-olds unnecessarily. Our chief political correspondent John Craig says the PM's intervened after an appeal from the mother of one victim.
3: She said, if it was your daughter, your niece, your son, your nephew, your family member, would you be happy? We're not happy. I don't think any other member of the public would be happy too. She said to the Prime Minister, you're in a position of power to help, so please help.
2: Police in Lincolnshire have found the body of a teenager who got into difficulty in water yesterday afternoon. Divers joined the search for 15-year-old Declan Sawyer after emergency services were called to Swanholme Lakes in Lincoln just after 2 p.m. It looks like another record-breaking day will take place tomorrow as the UK basks in a heatwave. If 32.8 degrees Celsius is passed, it will be the hottest day in May and could yet be the warmest bank holiday. Donald Trump says the final aspects and details of a deal with Iran are being discussed. It's been reported an agreement could include a 60-day ceasefire, reopening the Strait of Hormuz, and a commitment from Tehran not to pursue nuclear weapons. Now to sport, we'll have the F1 results shortly, but first, West Ham have been relegated from the Premier League. They beat Leeds 3-0 on the final day, but Tottenham's 1-0 victory against Everton sent them down. And captain Jared Bowen says it's devastating.
4: Just hurt. It's a horrible place to be in football. Football gives you so many good moments in your career and bad moments to go with it, but throughout the season we just haven't done enough consistently to pick up the points, and we found ourselves in the position that we was in.
2: Sunderland, meanwhile, beat Chelsea 2-1 to qualify for the Europa League, and the champions Arsenal picked up the trophy after their 2-1 win at Crystal Palace. And Formula One Drivers' Championship leader Kimi Antonelli has won a dramatic Canadian Grand Prix. That's the latest. I'm Stevie Shillinglaw.

Wednesdays at 10 p.m. on HBS is when we open up the Retro Charts time machine. I'm Brian Wolfson. Let's head into the night together with a musical reflection of the charts from the last 45 years.

Right now, Scotland needs O positive blood donors. O positive is the most common blood type in Scotland. More than 40% of people living here have it. And while this means there will always be more potential O positive donors, it also means more O positive patients need it. And that's why this blood type is so incredibly valuable for patients. If you've never given blood before or haven't for a while, now's the time to donate. Blood donation sessions are held regularly across Glasgow and the West, and Glasgow Blood Donor Centre is open 7 days a week. Book your appointment at scotblood.co.uk.

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2: From the Sky News Centre at 1, Sir Keir Starmer says it's right that law officers are urgently reviewing non-custodial sentences given to a pair of teenage rapists. The 15-year-old boys, who were convicted of two separate attacks on girls in Hampshire, were spared jail. The judge said he wanted to avoid criminalising children unnecessarily. But former Old Bailey Judge Wendy Joseph says a balance must be struck.
3: The judge must try to balance out the position of the victims and the public by looking at the seriousness of the offence and the harm that's been caused. And that can displace the proposition that welfare of the child comes first.
2: Police in Lincolnshire have found the body of a teenager who got into difficulty in water yesterday afternoon. Divers joined the search for 15-year-old Declan Sawyer after emergency services were called to Swanholme Lakes in Lincoln just after 2 p.m. Forecasters say it's possible the mercury will soar to 34 degrees Celsius in London later. That would make it the hottest day in May on record and the warmest ever bank holiday. But amber heat health alerts are in place across large parts of England. Donald Trump's posted that negotiations with Iran are proceeding in a constructive